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1: 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And even though it's not about me, it's about you. I appreciate you listening, and I just want to say thank you. Thanks for listening. You're the best.

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0: My idol used to be Marlo Brando, but he did a moon picture about sickles. 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
2: 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He's a carrier.

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The Rock Station, 100.3 WHEB. It's Josh, and I don't care what time of day it is. It could be late at night. It could be early in the morning. It could be in the middle of the day. It doesn't make a difference to me because there's always something that's going through your head that you're like, I need to hear that song. I need to hear that song immediately, and I need Josh to play it. So all you got to do is hit me up on social media at Josh M Radio. 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I'd love to hear from you, and I'd love to get something on for you when, well, you know, you feel like asking for it. I don't

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0: 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Shelley, what can I get on for you?
1: I would love to hear some Linkin Park. Any song by them, I really love them. Have a great day.
0: Oh, yeah, who doesn't love Linkin Park? You know what I mean? I got you covered, and your Linkin Park coming up in 3 minutes, right after Brian.

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That's what I love about playing music for you. I appreciate you listening. Thanks so much.

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1: 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It's Josh and a ranking looking at crime, volunteering, community involvement, and more. To find America's most neighborly cities, at the top, Provo, Utah, and then San Francisco and Boise after that. These are places where people actually know their neighbors, you know? Meanwhile, half of us live next door to the same guy for like 6 years, and we still call him that dude.

It's Josh and Buzzball 2026 presented by Granite State Credit Union is back. It's happening Thursday, December 17th at the Capital Center for the Arts in Concord. 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

0: Babylon 1, putting in my code, my 15-digit login code.
1: Mine right now is just 62.
0: Yeah.
1: I'm putting that in.
0: 62 digits?
2: It's just the code.
0: Oh, different thing. Oh, that's your different thing. Okay.
1: To get in my email, you get a 2-digit code now.
0: Oh, yeah.
1: Put that in my phone.
0: Yeah.
1: So my computer will know it's me.
0: In order to see the text, I've got a 9-digit code.
1: Oh, yeah.
0: It's like crazy. You know, welcome to the vault, you know? Morning, everybody.
3: Good morning.
0: Welcome to Monday. How about those New England Patriots?
1: It's like crazy.
0: Back and forth game.
2: All I had to do was bench Drake May.
0: Yeah.
2: You're welcome. Bench him in both leagues.
1: I think a lot of people in my world that were over yesterday, same thing.
0: Yeah.
1: I wasn't going to start him. Why should I start him?
4: Oh, yeah.
2: I just thought that I needed to change up the vibe.
0: Yeah.
2: So if I bench him, he'll probably play well.
0: I was going.
4: My buddy's bet on the Bill, even 7.
1: Oh, yeah.
0: I was going forth with Fourier. He said, I had the Bills by 40.
1: Yeah.
0: Like, wow,
1: oh, he
0: dude.
1: Did. Yeah, he did. He didn't have no faith at all.
0: But surprise, I said,
1: I think my mom was the only one that picked the Patriots to win, and she won.
0: Yeah,
1: she texted me in my face.
0: 29-26, Scotty, in case you were wondering. I believe that was the final score. You weren't wondering.
2: He's not even over 10.
0: Just checking. But hi, everybody. Hope you had a good weekend. Kelly, did you have a good weekend?
4: Yeah, very nice weekend.
0: Very nice.
4: Yeah, a little Manch Vegas brew bust yesterday. Thank you, Bill, and all the listeners who helped donate to Lend a Helping Hand. We had a great time yesterday. And
0: yeah, I saw that.
4: We were at the Republic in Manch. At the end, we saw Efton Chisholm make that one-handed catch.
1: Yeah. Kelly texts me, everybody wants you to get down here at the bar. I'm like, I'm drinking. And I almost invited the bus to my house.
2: Oh, buddy. Oh.
1: I almost said.
0: I got a photograph of Kelly Brown. I think one eye's open.
1: The Manch Vegas brew bus, they know where I live.
4: I was fine.
1: And when Kelly texted me, I almost said, should I invite the whole bus over? And then I was going through my ration of chili.
2: Drops everybody off.
1: I was like, oh, there's a convenience at the bars. I'm like, should I invite them over?
2: An actual tour bus rolls up to Hell's House.
0: That's funny. Scotty, how was your weekend?
3: Well, weekend was good. I spent Saturday with you at Aubuchon, and that was fun.
0: We had a lot of fun there.
3: And then Sunday, got up, did our Lend a Helping Hand tattoo session at Vital Ink, and then I wandered around Porch Fest and watched a few bands, buddies of mine play. So
0: nice.
3: It was a nice, busy weekend.
0: Nice. Good. Kay, how about you?
2: Weekend was great.
0: Yeah.
2: I had a
0: weather
2: really good
0: was
2: weekend.
0: Great.
2: The weather was beautiful. I got to see my nephews play soccer, which was... That was the highlight of my weekend.
0: Was the actual soccer the highlight?
2: No.
0: Because I'm guessing something else we talked before the show.
2: Yeah. No, it was there was a
0: situation.
2: Yeah. And oh, did I get some joy out of that. And that was awesome. And then Saturday night, hung out with neighbor Kayla for a bit. We had a fire. Yesterday was all football. But
0: nice.
2: Riding high.
0: Nice.
2: Riding
0: That's awesome.
2: High.
0: Weather was perfect. Mm. I mean, it was just an unbelievably... Great. Beautiful fall weekend in New England, which was great. Laura, how's your weekend?
1: Good. Friday kicked it off at the Deerfield Fair for the Lumberjill competition. It was another fun event.
0: I saw the video that Erica did a vibe check.
1: Yeah, she started off with a vibe check.
0: That was that was a lot.
1: I checked in with her yesterday to make sure her muscles were okay.
0: Did she go down? She take a stumble?
1: Yeah, I thought she broke her leg at one point because she was trying so hard to roll this log, and
2: she reached out and she's like, Kayla, I thought I was strong.

0: I was like, I've seen you pick up half a log. I know you're strong. This is just a different thing. Like, don't get in your head about this.
1: But it was it's a very unusual way to log roll. It's like almost like a pitchfork with a hook.
2: It's called a peavey.
1: Yeah, and you use that to push it. I wouldn't want to do it.
2: But I was trying to tell her, use the peavey, but she was not using it well. She wanted to try to pick up that log.
0: She could have thrown that thing over her shoulder, no problem. So rolling it was hard.
2: It was funny. Yeah, but a great event, a great turnout. So thank you to all the ladies that participated, and thank you to Erica for, she looked at me, she goes, you better be back next year. I don't want to do this again. And I was like, what if we do it as a team next year? She's like, I don't know.
1: You can see the video. It's on the Buzz Facebook page and Instagram page.
2: Yeah, Friday, and then Saturday, just tried to do a lot of yard work, but with the ribs, it's still kind of hard. Mm-hmm. And then yesterday was Dylan's football game, and then Patriots football.
1: Oh, man, dude, I used to love that Sunday morning football, you know, the kids football. Just going there, or Friday night. It was awesome.
2: I think it was like 48 egg sandwiches, something like that. It was good.
1: Yeah. What did I do? Went out Saturday night. I went Friday night with Gary and Lorraine. Then Saturday, what did we do? Oh, that's we did the Aubuchon thing.
3: Yes.
1: And then went home, chilled out. And then Sunday, I did I might have traveled way north for the sunrise up in the top of the Kankamagas Highway. That was beautiful. And then did a little thing with our friends at Public Television, PBS, and then got home, chilled out. Yeah, nice. So it was a really nice weekend. Got to see a lot of stuff. I got in and out of the mountains before it got crazy.
2: Good.
1: But I was passing the traffic jam coming north.
0: What, like 10 plus miles?
1: Oh, yeah. Crazy. But it was beautiful. So, all right. That was our weekend. How was yours? We're going to give you a chance. We're going to rate your weekend a little bit later. 8 o'clock. Plus, we've got something really cool to tell you about. The new thing. The new quote-unquote thing. And there's more than one of them. So that's a good thing. So
0: thanks.
1: We have that to tell you about today. And what else we got? Christian Fourier. Got Fourier on football. We got ESPN's Eric Fried. That's going to happen. Ask the Buzz is going to happen. Final Vinyl. There's a lot going on, man. And just more absolute lunacy of these, I don't know, social media stunts, you know. It's all fun and games till someone gets hit by a truck, you know. But yeah, it's just ridiculously stupid things that people are doing. And they're not even young kids. They're adults, you know. So we got a lot of that going on today. So Tony Romo, out. He officially broke the earth. There's no more relationship with him and CBS. You knew that was coming.
2: Yeah.
1: You knew that was coming. Your girl made a drop-in appearance, I guess, on Saturday Night Live. Taylor Swift. So, yeah, there's that and all kinds of stuff going on today. We start with the early buzz request. You can text in to 82945. Let us know what you want to hear. What's the forecast for today?
2: Nice.
1: We got a stretch going on here.
2: It's
1: going
2: to be, no rain in the forecast, I believe.
1: Yeah.
2: I think it's going to be 72 today and sunny.
1: Good run.
2: It's going to get a little 60s. Later in the week, but still sunny.
1: It was 35 yesterday morning up in the White Mountains early on, and then it skyrocketed to 44, which was perfect. It was just a beautiful fall morning. All right, so we're going to start, friends, with your early buzz request, and we're going to, are you ready, Scott?
3: I'm ready.
1: All right, just checking. All right, you look like you're rocking.
3: I'm rocking.
1: Yeah.
2: And I'm a rolling.
1: The Porch Fest hangover.
4: Still in. Yeah, still inside him.
1: All right, let's go, everybody. Here we go.
5: Be right back after this. This is Greg in the Morning Buzz.
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1: Good morning. It's 6:02. Partly sunny with a stray shower in the area. Breezy. High of 71. Cornell University President Michael Kotlikoff is speaking out publicly for the first time since the rape investigation involving a fraternity at the Ivy League school was reopened. In a statement over the weekend, he said in part, what happened to Jane Doe in 2024 is deeply disturbing and will weigh heavily on our community for years to come. Coast Guard is suspending its search for six people aboard a medical plane that vanished in the waters off New England. The Boston-bound plane disappeared Saturday morning while flying from Bermuda. And crews later found debris about 20 miles off of Nantucket. Coast Guard covered about 4,500 square miles in its search so far. Latitude Air Ambulance says all six people unaccounted for are presumed to have died. New Hampshire Fish and Game officials say a hiker died over the weekend on a trail in Holderness. Emergency crews responded to West Rattlesnake Mountain for a hiker that was found unconscious on the trail. Just before 11:30 in the morning, 64-year-old Richard Schottenoff was found about three-quarters of a mile from the trailhead. Despite life-saving efforts from other hikers and first responders, they were unable to revive him. No additional information has been made available at this time. A Windsor County, Vermont man is missing. Vermont State Police announced yesterday they're looking for Windsor's Peter Van Schaik. The 83-year-old was last seen yesterday afternoon in Cavendish on Tarbell Hill Road and Oscarson Road. Troopers say he was in Albert C. Lord State Forest when he became separated from his party. Schaik is described as 5'9", 165 pounds, with white hair and brown eyes. He was last seen wearing hiking boots, a blue jacket, blue baseball cap, black jeans, and a blue backpack. Roughly 200 people in Russia under medical observation due to possible exposure to the plague. The White House told Axios they're monitoring the reports in related quarantines in Russia. Russian officials say a woman who was an employee at an anti-plague research institute in Irkutsk had died from an unspecified form of the disease. Morning Buzz Sports. Patriots bounce back with a big win in Buffalo, 29-26 over the Bills to improve to 2-2. UNH football beating Elon Saturday. Dartmouth beat Penn on Saturday. I'm Kelly Brown for Morning Buzz News.
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6: Traffic. 93 southbound, you're slow. River Road to Daskam Road, and then from Mystic Ave to the Zakim Bridge. Everett Turnpike's looking good through the Bedford Tolls. Route 3, you're slow from Route 110 to 129. No issues on 495, 95, 128, or on Route 1. Spalding Turnpike moves fine. No issues on 125 or Route 4. 101 is free and clear. And through Manchester, you're also moving fine. If you see something, call 866-999-7200. That's the latest from the Morning Buzz Traffic Desk.
1: Partly sunny skies with a stray shower in the area. Breezy, high of 71. I don't mean to say Kelly Brown for Morning Buzz Snooze.
7: It did sound a lot like Snooze.
1: See, what happens is at the bottom of the hour, it's I'm Kelly Brown for Morning Buzz Sports.
7: Right.
1: And at the top, it's Morning Buzz News.
7: Right.
1: Sometimes I forget what I'm doing.
7: In general?
1: Do I say sports? No.
7: Do I say
1: sports or news? Because I'm used to both.
8: Right. So you got this news.
1: So I'm starting out saying sports, but I change it to news. So
7: it's
1: snooze.
7: It came out as snooze.
1: Anyway,
7: yeah,
1: that explains that. Okay. Just in case it happens in the future.
8: Mm. Oh, it will.
1: Kelly Brown, Morning Buzz. There you go.
7: Thank you, Kelly.
9: It's time for Cretchy. We've got a great show lined up for you.
10: Right now, it's my great, great pleasure to introduce...
11: Hey, it's a break of the morning buzz, everybody.
7: Just one of those things. Just one of those things. One of them things. Y'all. Just one of them things. Hi, everybody.
12: Hi, Greg.
7: Monday. I mean, this is the weather could not have been more perfect through the weekend and looks like for the next couple of days at least.
12: Agreed.
7: It's a nice stretch during what is my favorite time of year. And one of the things I did over the weekend to celebrate on Saturday, of course, you know, I'm a big picker. I love to go to local farms and, you know, pick, help out, you know, support local farms. I always say that.
0: Oh, I thought you were looking for antiques.
7: No,
0: new to me.
7: Let me tell you
0: you're that kind of picker.
7: Let me tell you something. I'm never, ever going to do that.
0: Never say never, Greg.
8: I like how you say never, because you could go home today, and when you guys are done watching Little House on the Prairie, your wife could go, honey, I think I want to go get this, and you know what you're going to do? You're going to get in the car like a good partner.
0: Mm. Partner.
8: And you're going to go.
0: You're going to go.
7: I'm never going to go.
8: Okay.
7: I'm never going to go. And B.
0: Now I know for certain you're going to go.
7: B. Little House on the Prairie on Netflix is pretty good, and it's already done. So stop. Okay. With the thing.
8: All right.
7: It was 6 episodes. It was good. Watched it with my wife. All right.
6: Okay. Be proud. I watched Obsession over the weekend.
8: What'd you think?
6: Whoa.
8: That's a great movie.
6: It's one of those movies where you might not breathe for a little bit.
8: Yeah. Mm. Great movie.
7: I find breathing helpful.
6: Yeah.
7: In a lot of ways.
8: It's something you need.
7: Yeah.
6: Yep. But when you're watching that kind of movie, you go, oh,
7: I do want to see it.
8: That is awesome.
7: I do want to see it. And I just realized, I saw something online just this morning that I never got to see the Odyssey movie at the theater. This is why life is hard. Because you say, and this is for all of us, this is not just about a movie. It's about there's things we all want to do and we never get around to doing them because other things get in the way. That doesn't mean they're problematic because they get in the way.
8: No.
7: But, you know, life happens.
8: Yep.
7: Like you have this, I want to do this, I want to do this, I want to do that. Next, you know, summer's over and you're like, I never got to. Because, we got that going on Friday. Oh, we got that going on Saturday. Oh, that's happening on Sunday. It's amazing how quickly, and especially from July through October, every weekend has something where it is spoken for, right? I mean, do you think that's fair to say people go
8: absolutely
7: through that? Yeah.
8: Yeah.
7: And that kind of summer, you know? And I'm already looking into December.
6: Oh, yeah.
7: You know? I didn't get to see The Odyssey. I know it's a stupid thing. It's a movie. I know, but I wanted to.
8: I finally saw Disclosure Day.
7: It's a good movie.
8: I really enjoyed, like, the second part of it. I really, really liked it. It was different. I wasn't blown away by it, but it was decent.
7: When's the last time you were blown away by a movie? Think about it. Right? It's a long time.
8: Yeah.
7: It's a long time.
8: Yeah.
7: The movies that just sweep you off your feet are few and far between, which makes them all the more joyous when you get it. So, anyway. So we did a little picking with the apples and stuff like that. Went home, and then Kate and Bree made apple crisp. Boom, winning.
6: Score.
7: Ooh, hello. haven't had the stuffed pumpkin yet.
6: The mini pumpkins?
7: That is in the offing. I'm skeptical about that. But back to the antiques. No interest.
8: You
7: Zero.
8: Say that till you...
7: No, don't tell me that.
0: No, I think we know better than you. I think we know you better than you know you. And I think he's right. I think you're going to be an antiquer.
8: Because if you had told me 20 years ago...
0: That you'd be a bird guy.
8: You'd be a bird guy.
0: No.
8: You'd have a tattoo. And you'd be drinking?
0: Yeah.
8: Nope.
0: Never.
8: On any of those.
12: Good point.
7: It's because
0: honestly, marijuana's kind of okay.
8: The next thing I can't wait to see you do is you're going to have one of those douche flutes.
7: It's
0: he's going to be vaping everywhere.
7: Maybe because I have a drink maybe a little bit now and then. I still don't really consider myself a drinker. Fine. Maybe because I've got a tattoo. And maybe because, you know, I don't do marijuana or eat, whatever, had a gummy, whatever. Maybe it's because of those things that I ain't ever going to antique. Because I'm not interested. I don't want somebody's old junk. I just don't.
8: But what if that's what ties the room together?
0: Yeah, you need it. You've been missing this piece, and it's going to bring everything together.
7: No, it's not.
8: Yes,
7: because, I'm the one that lives in my house, and I'm not antiquing.
8: I understand.
0: No, but we know you better.
8: But you and your wife could be somewhere, probably up in Vermont.
7: Yeah.
8: And you guys are stopping in to get a coffee, a slice of cheese.
0: Yeah, you're sitting outside.
8: And all of a sudden, you're like, oh, my God. Look at that.
0: Look at that china. Look at that china set.
8: That will tie the rooms together.
0: Is that a grandfather clock?
7: If Valerie wants to go into an antique shop,
8: yep.
7: I will go. but I will wait outside. I'm not going to walk.
8: You're not really going.
7: I'm not going to walk. Oh, look, it's a woolen mill. Oh, that's how you spend. No, I don't want to. Oh, look at that awesome butter churner. That's going to go well in our dining room.
0: You might need an antique typewriter for display.
7: Look at that oil lamp that I have to put oil in. No, I'm never putting oil in a lamp.
8: So Val.
7: I'm not lighting a lantern.
8: Val finds something that goes, oh my God.
0: This is perfect.
8: My grandparents used to have one of these and I loved it. And Greg, she gives that look like it's a puppy. And you know that it's.
0: She's in love.
8: She's in love with
0: this thing is coming home with you.
8: And you know. You can't turn around, and it would tie the rooms together. Make the mud room look less muddy.
7: Did I say she couldn't buy something? I said, I'm not going. That's what I said.
8: Wow.
7: I'm not going. Sorry, antique people and your local businesses. I support people going in and buying antiques from you. I want that for you. I'm not going to be one of them. I'm not. I don't. I have no interest in going into an antique store.
0: Just think about the things that you could be missing out on. Just by writing it off, saying I'm never going to do it. Think about all of the beautiful things that you may not get to experience.
7: I can't name one.
6: But even because you don't want to buy
0: yet.
6: Something just to look and be like, wow, that's a piece of history in that city.
0: You love old stuff.
8: You do. Because you are old stuff.
7: No, I don't. I am old stuff and I don't. I'm sorry. Why does that make me a criminal? I'm not. I just don't.
8: Just feel bad
7: I have
8: for Val.
7: No interest in
0: it. I feel bad for Val too.
7: Well, Valerie can go do it. I'm not denying her a thing. Can't I just stake my own claim?
8: I just don't understand why, like, I'm not doing that with her. Maybe that's something that she, it's maybe at this point in her life.
7: You don't do anything.
8: I do.
7: You're the guy who stay in your house. Maybe every once in a while you'll mow your lawn.
0: If his lovely
7: take a
0: bride.
7: Break.
8: If Amy says to me, you know what would make me really happy right now? Flowers. And then I guess we're doing something flowery.
7: Yeah. I'm not, okay. Again, I'm not stopping Valerie from
8: doing
7: anything.
8: I know, but you're not doing it. You're going to sit in the car.
7: Yeah.
8: You're miserable.
7: She doesn't want me with her when she does that. She doesn't. I'm miserable.
8: Listen, I'll drive her there and I will sit
9: I'm
8: in the car.
9: I'm not getting out of the car.
8: Hey, and you know what?
9: You better carry that to the car yourself.
8: My arms will be folded.
7: Did you say that? I don't fold my arms.
8: My arms are going to be folded
9: I'm
8: like this.
9: Not even going to open the back of the truck.
8: Yeah.
9: It's not mine. I don't want it.
7: All right. See, Kelly, I can't even.
8: I'm going to watch my struggle and carry it to the car.
7: What's not on? How is it unfair that I don't want to go in an antique store?
12: Them.
7: Okay. Wow. Somebody sided with me. Holy crap! Unfair. I'm shocked.
12: Did trying not, to even things out here a little bit.
7: Thank you.
8: Did he not say that he would not go in?
0: Yeah, I'm not going in. I'm not going to help.
7: I'm not going in. That's all there is to it.
8: You tell Val to call me.
0: Yeah, I was going
8: to
0: say Val can call me too.
8: Yeah, I'll go with her.
0: I'll man up.
7: I could see Greg getting an antique camera for
8: no.
7: No, let me just tell you something.
8: Tell me something.
7: I don't want antique cameras. Thank you for the offers. I don't want old cameras. There's really no value in many of them unless they're extremely historic. I don't want them. I don't. I'm not interested in them.
0: You don't want one of the ones with the little sheet thing and
7: the cover over the
0: you go in there.
7: The No, I would blow like my head off or something with that because you have to put that a big explosion. I don't want to be around it. You know? No.
8: Do you
7: I don't
8: remember
7: want
8: having your photo taken with one of those?
7: Why is it that I just can't not do something? Why is it that is it when I say I'm not going to do it and I don't like it, it's bad?
0: Well, because we know you better.
6: Yeah. That's better than you know yourself.
0: We just know you better than you.
8: These are supposed to be your golden years.
0: Yeah.
8: These are the years.
0: It's time to antique, man.
8: You're supposed to be antiquing.
7: No. Okay. I'm all set. Mall said, thank you. I wish everybody well. I want you to go and enjoy the antique shops. I mean, Antique Quarter, Route 4. Hello, is an antique shop every 5 feet, you know?
0: And just think about what you're missing out on.
7: I can't think of one thing I'm missing out on. For me, personally. For those that love it, go do it.
8: I mean, for a guy that likes to tell stories, imagine you with a typewriter.
0: Yeah, right?
8: Your fingers would be on fire.
7: I don't want a typewriter, thank you.
8: You'd be like Elton John on the piano.
7: All right. All right. Just let it go. Okay? Let me breathe. It's Monday morning. I just got in here. Okay?
8: I'll tell you what the guy is good at, though. Bird watching.
7: Bird watching.
8: There we are. Standing in the parking lot in Alton. 4.5 miles away. There's an eagle. And he goes, see that? An eagle.
7: Okay, where's the ding? Thank you very much. Thank you.
8: Puts his arm around me.
7: I said, let's
0: breathe it in.
7: I'm like, let's have this moment. A bald eagle is flying by. He goes, there's five of them over there. I'm like, those are sparrows.
8: Yeah, I was off.
7: Okay, they are not bald eagles. You know, you see a majestic bird fly by, probably like, you know, with a 7-foot wingspan, and he's like, bleh. But you know, that's
6: well,
7: cool.
6: Well, now, because, I mean, they
0: see
6: are
0: them everywhere.
6: Everywhere.
7: They have repopulated. They are not everywhere, but yes, they have repopulated, and I think it's
8: and
7: wonderful.
8: And the one that we saw had a Walmart bag in its talons.
7: Oh. Again. Mm. Again. God's sake, low-hanging fruit. That's where you live.
0: I almost went for it, but I knew he was going to hit it. So I was going to say, I usually see him in the Walmart parking lot.
7: Yeah. A lot of nice people did come down to Aubuchon. And Aubuchon, basically, all month long, they're doing a roundup program at all of their stores. And if you go in and you let them round up the change, like if you get something and it's $10.50, they'll say, would you like to round up for Lend a Helping Can? You say yes, they'll take that 50 cents up to the next dollar or whatever it is to get you to the next dollar, and they'll donate it to Lend a Helping Can. And yeah, 50 cents is not much, but you know what? It adds up.
8: Oh, yeah.
7: Mm-hmm. And people came down and donated to Lend a Helping Can on Saturday. We were down there, and they had a grilling demo. They had brisket and all kinds of food, and it was great. Gave away a lot of prizes on the prize wheel. But yeah, they raised money for Lend a Helping Can, and the whole Aubuchon chain gets involved, so we greatly appreciate it. It was really, really nice. Right there at the Alton traffic circle, Dwayne and everybody was awesome.
8: And you're guaranteed to see one eagle in their parking lot.
7: Probably, yeah. So, anyway. All right. You know, antiques, Goodwitch Valerie just chimed in. Antiques can hold spirits, so just be careful. Bingo. Why do I want something?
6: Now the Goodwitch is going to get it in your mind.
7: Yeah, pulled out of some dead guy's barn. Why do I want that? Why do I want that? Look, I don't need a sickle. Okay,
0: you never know.
7: I don't
8: Who's
7: need
8: got a sickle,
7: and I don't need one of those.
0: Where can we get the sickle?
7: I don't need one of those metal unicycles. Those little toy unicycles, I don't need any of that.
0: Is it
7: stuff.
0: It could be some cool signs.
8: Is it because you already had one?
7: No, I don't have one. I don't have any.
8: You didn't have a unicycle.
7: You gotta understand. I'm in the get rid of the junk phase of my life. Get it out of here.
8: Okay.
7: Once I moved my parents out of their house and saw 50 years of accumulated stuff, I don't want that.
8: Okay.
7: So I'm getting rid of things. I'm cleaning out the... I'm not in there. Let's collect more stuff. That's where I'm at.
8: So you got rid of your unicycle. That's what you're saying. That's what I'm hearing.
0: That's what I heard.
7: I'm done talking today, Laura. I'm
6: okay,
7: not, you know,
6: we need you to talk.
7: No,
6: it's our job.
7: Maybe I will do a little here and there, but I'm not going to go up against these.
0: We just want you to find the joy in
7: I have found
0: things,
7: joy
0: you know?
7: In other things, not old rusty things that if you cut them, you would die of blood poisoning.
0: You just got a tetanus shot. You'll be fine.
7: Thank you. I'm all set.
6: I just got mine last week.
0: See? She's fine.
6: Yeah.
8: Do you have to because of everything you go through?
0: Yeah. Just because you sneeze and you get injured hand or something.
7: To have a tattoo, just you would do?
6: I was fine. It's been 10 years, I guess, in with all my,
8: with all your what?
6: My just...
0: ailments.
6: Yeah. I mean, who knows? I could fall on a rusty nail.
0: Yeah.
6: I got my tattoo.
0: We know.
8: It'll happen today.
0: We know you could.
8: Usually, probably on the way to get coffee.
13: Usually step on a rusty nail.
7: I could be impaled by a railroad spike. Yes, it could jump right off of the tracks and impale itself in you. Yeah. You are accident prone, so it's good to be safe.
6: It is good, My 10 years was up and I was ready.
8: What do you mean by your 10 years was up?
6: You get every 10 years. You get
7: you should tennis. Get it re-upped every 10 years. I have not.
0: Yeah, I got mine last year.
7: Yeah.
6: I just choose to. I know that some. If I missed it even by a month.
0: Oh yeah, you get.
6: I would get something.
7: You are the one.
6: Need
7: that would have that happen.
6: Yeah.
8: She gets all the shots. Snake bite.
6: Everything, just in case. You never know.
0: The unicorn stabbing.
7: She gets the anti-venom before she gets bit. That's how she's very, very
8: this
7: cautious.
8: This is a case you run into a mountain lion.
7: Yeah.
6: I need that stuff.
7: She's drinking Boost energy drink before she gets old and her bones rot out.
6: Yeah, exactly.
7: Yeah, she's on Boniva.
8: Right
7: and she's
8: now.
7: Got no bone issues.
8: No, not at all.
6: They looked at my bones 2 weeks ago to make sure.
7: Yeah. She's on Duplexis in case that's a bowel medicine that something goes wrong. I don't know. There's so many. I have been.
8: And she does not have low E.
7: Let me tell you this. I have been secretly keeping a list of every time I see a medicine on television that is some weird name and I don't know what the hell it does, I write it down. And sooner or later, we're going to do a contest where I throw out the name and you got to guess what it treats. Because in no way in hell would anybody get any of these right. Okay, some of them don't even have vowels in them, the names. I can't even, I don't know where they're coming up with these worst names in the history of names. But anyway, all right, So we're getting settled in. It's a Monday. Okay. Patriots won. Holy crap. What a surprise that was. Kelly's going to have news and sports. We've got Ask the Buzz coming up. We've got a brand new thing. A couple things we're going to tell you that you could win. A few things, actually, now that I think about it. We'll tell you more about that coming up this morning. And Christian Fourier is going to review the Pats game. Frito's going to check in. All of that is coming up.
14: This. We'll be right back. Try to remain virus-free, won't you? Is Greg in the Morning Buzz.
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0: Caught fire during a call is recovering at home. Lieutenant Mike England responded to a house fire Friday night when a flashover broke out in the house. He fractured his leg, suffered minor injuries, burns, and has been in and out of the hospital. England telling WMUR that he's the luckiest unlucky guy considering his injuries in the context of what happened. The call came in Friday night when a fire started in the kitchen of a house. All five people in the home were able to evacuate themselves. An outgoing OpenAI safety worker has penned a scathing essay in The Atlantic where he says the tech company's culture is broken. David Robinson says he used to write the safety reports when OpenAI had a major product launch. He argues the risks posed by AI models are so great that their safety system should be on par with a nuclear power plant. Partly sunny skies, stray shower possible today. High of 71. It is Morning Buzz Sports Time. Hey! Patriots rally for a 29-26 win over the Bills at the new Highmark Stadium. Drake May shaking off two first-half turnovers to throw for 269 yards, three TDs for the Patriots. Pat's dad driving down 26-21 with under 2 minutes left.
1: Third and five for New England. May out of the pocket, launches downfield to the end zone. Oh, what a grab by Chisholm. Touchdown, Patriots.
2: So Chisholm's reaching for the ball with one arm. His arm is being held by the defender. Catches it with one hand and pulls it in. Yeah. Unbelievable catch.
0: Fantastic catch. Pats would hold on to that three-point win. The 29 offensive points yesterday, by the way, scored against the Bills, matched the Patriots' total from their first three games. New England improves. Hello. New England improves to 2-2. They will host the Las Vegas Raiders in Week 5 at Gillette Stadium. Week 4 wraps up tonight. Saints and Falcons in New Orleans. National League Division Series continue. The pair of games yesterday. Brewers began the day with a thrilling walk-off win over the Padres. 4-3 in Milwaukee. Brewers lead that series 2-0. Braves, even their series, at a game apiece with the Dodgers following a 3-2 win. That series will shift back to Atlanta. ALDS resumes with 2 games today. White Sox and Guardians. White Sox up 1-0. And Tampa Bay and the Yankees with Tampa Bay up 1-0 over the Bronx Bombers. UNH football beat Elon Saturday 30-23. Dartmouth over Penn 14-10. UNH hockey, tough start for them as they lost at number 7 Quinnipiac 10-2. Chase Briscoe takes home the checkered flag from Las Vegas Motor Speedway. I'm Kelly Brown, Morning Buzz Sports.
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4: 495 northbound near the Merrimack rest area. We have a crash. Use some caution there. 495 southbound looking fine. 93 southbound. You're slow from 495 to 128 and then from Medford Square down to the Zakim Bridge. Everett Turnpike's moving fine. Route 3, you're slow from Route 110 to Concord Road. 95 southbound traffic starts at 128. Slow down to 93. 95 northbound looks okay. No issues on Route 1. Spalding Turnpike moves fine. No problems through Manchester or on 101. That's the latest from the Morning Buzz Traffic Desk.
0: Partly sunny skies, breezy, slight chance of a shower.
5: Well, good Monday morning to you. Hope you had a good weekend. I did not. I don't think I watched any TV.
4: Well, football, right?
5: At all. I was not. I went home. I did not see the game.
4: Oh.
5: I went home and then watched it after, like the highlights and stuff, because I wasn't able to. I was up at the Castle in the Clouds. They did a trail mixer with public the PBS for the Channel 11, and I went up and did gave a little presentation up there. And so I didn't get to see the game, but I did watch the highlights. It was from the highlights. It looked like a pretty good back and forth kind of game.
4: Yeah,
5: you know what I mean.
4: And it was weird the entire time. I kept going. Still don't have faith. It went, like, right. The entire game, I still was very cautious, thinking, we're not going to do this.
5: Well, with good reason. I

0: in the way that they played the first couple of games, but held it together yesterday. You know,
1: three games does not a season make.
0: No, it does not. But it did.
1: Of course,
0: look,
1: I did take the Bills, giving up seven.
2: I did take the Bills
0: from seven. From the highlights, though, it looked like May had time to throw the ball. You know, so that's good. But Christian Fourier coming up in about an hour with the Fourier on football. Also, we're going to be telling you about the cool new thing that you're going to get a chance to, maybe own, maybe take home kind of thing, which I think is pretty cool for a lot of different reasons. So that's going to be happening as well.
3: Found out some very sad news this past weekend. A couple listeners sent it to me. I don't know if you know.
4: Greg, honey. Is it supposed to be this soft?
3: She passed away.
0: Mandy. That was the character.
3: Yeah.
0: That was the character.
3: Remember her last name?
0: No.
3: Pepperidge?
0: Mandy Pepperidge.
2: Wow.
3: Mary Louise Weller passed away on October 1st.
0: The only last name I know is Fawn Leibowitz.
5: Yeah.
0: That's the only one I know.
3: Fawn Leibowitz. Looking for Fawn.
0: I did see that she passed
3: away. A couple people said to me, like, isn't that the drop you play?
4: Also, Greg, honey. Mm-hmm. Is it supposed to be this song?
0: I remember also Douglas Niedermeyer. I know that.
3: Okay.
0: Yeah.
3: And 10,000 marbles, guy, please. Right?
0: Bluto Blutarski. Otter. I don't.
3: I love Otter. Can I have 10,000 marbles, please?
0: Okay. One of those days, I think. All right. Yeah. Come right back.
6: This. We'll be right back.
7: Oh.
6: We'll bring you something pretty.
7: Okay.
6: Is Greg in the Morning Buzz.

0: out.
1: Wait a minute. Is this for real?
2: Are you serious?
3: You gotta be kidding me.
0: You'll freak out.
4: Yeah! Yeah, $1,000.
0: You'll get $1,000 with GoFundYourself.
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0: I was just looking at some stuff on social media. And last week, midweek, I did a run up and around, you know, the northern part of the state. You know, Bath, Lisbon, Littleton. Never struck me that I was in Lisbon in New Hampshire this week, and last week I was in Lisbon, Portugal. Never even struck me that that was kind of weird. But what are the chances, you know?
1: Kayla's favorite town, I think, right?
0: Mm-hmm.
1: Oh, that's Lisbon.
2: Oh, she loves you so much.
0: I don't think she is. Yeah, she don't know if she heard you. Mm-hmm. She's recording. She would love that, though. And so I went up and did that last week, figuring I could get up there and beat the crowds, you know, before foliage season. And you know, if you live in, you know, Maine, Massachusetts, New Hampshire, Vermont, you know, foliage season is a big tourist season, which is great because it's beautiful. I mean, right? We're lucky enough to live in a part of the country that people want to see, and they come from all over. And I also got up at 3 or whatever on Sunday morning and went and did a sunrise. I wanted to photograph the sunrise over the Kankamagas Highway. Fun. And it was great. Get in there early. The roads, nobody's on the roads, blah, blah, blah, blah. But I'm seeing these videos of different places and the crowds that are flocking to these popular viewing spots. Mm-hmm. And look, it's happened in Vermont. You know, it's happened at the Sleepy Hollow Farm. It's happened at the, you know, the Jenny Farm, where they had to close roads because people were just hoarding in and acting like idiots on private property, you know? And I just saw a photo of a spot in New Hampshire and a video of a spot in New Hampshire near Cannon Mountain. There's, if you go through Franconia Notch, some of you may know what I'm talking about, some of you won't, but you'll get what I'm talking about. But if you go through the notch and you're going to head around the corner on 93 and you're going to go toward Littleton or Sugar Hill, and you go through the notch near Cannon Mountain. Now, across the road from Cannon Mountain, there is an overlook, and it's a giant rocky cliff. Mm-hmm. And it's kind of a steep climb in one way, and then there's another way to get up there. But anyway, it's called Artist Bluff. And people have been going there for years. And lately, it's become one of those overrun spots. Mm-hmm. And I drove by at about maybe 8 o'clock in the morning, and there was probably 150 people up there.
3: Already.
0: On a small, rocky overhang. And what I just saw was the line of people standing still on a trail waiting to get to the top of that spot so they could look out from there. And it looked just like Mount Everest. Remember the story last year where they showed the people waiting for an hour to get to the top of Mount Everest? Which you can only spend like 10 minutes there, right?
3: Yeah.
0: Anyway, before your brain explodes or something crazy like that. But it's just, I've never seen it in my lifetime this overrun with people. And it's happening more and more at all these beautiful spots. And part of me is like, it's good for tourism. It helps the state. It's beautiful. You got to share in that kind of thing. But then there's the other part of me, that proprietary New England, hey, this is our home kind of thing. And you kind of go, whoa, whoa, whoa. Maybe not so heavy, but it was crazy.
3: But when you say not so heavy, what can they do about it?
0: They can't. Well, they restructured the tour, to that particular spot, Artist Bluff. They restructured a trail that is now, I think, if I heard right, a 3-mile loop instead of a quick 10-minute steep hike up there. So, but it stretches the line out. It's like extending the queue at Disneyland. You know what I mean? And it just makes it more difficult to enjoy it the way I think it was meant to be enjoyed. Yeah. And I'm not saying don't let people. I'm not saying that, but it's growing to the point where it's almost unmanageable. I don't know how they do it.
3: That's crazy.
0: And, I'm driving out of the mountains and there's a 10-mile-long traffic jam on 93 looking to get on the Kankamagas. And you kind of go, is that enjoyable? How is it enjoyable?
2: People want to see that.
0: I know. But people were driving down the highway, Route 112, going like 10 miles an hour. And that's 23 miles or 32 miles, however long the Kank is.
1: Yeah,
0: That's a long time to be driving 10 miles an hour.
2: It's not worth it to me.
0: I'm tapping out.
3: Yeah.
4: No.
0: You know?
2: But you are one of the people that loves to go see that. I know. So
0: that's why it's very, I'm torn.
3: Because how do you become not the problem?
0: I go there at 5 in the morning.
3: Telling people, like, how should they not go on the weekend?
2: Yeah, this is
0: go in the off times. Yeah. Yes, that's what I would suggest. Not just because, not for me, but because you'll have a better experience if you go in the off time. Don't go Saturday morning at 11 a.m. is not the time you want to go out. It's going to be another weekend like this coming up.
1: Go at night.
0: There's another thing right there that you could do. You could go at night and maybe have some sort of night vision goggles. Sure, everything looks green, but you know, Kelly's got great suggestions. No, that's it. It's hard for me because I love it so much and I want people to experience it, but I don't want you to be part of the throngs because that's just not enjoyable, you know? So I went to a place at the C.L. Graham Mangan Overlook or whatever on the top of the Kankakee, near the highest point on that highway, and I photographed the sunrise, and it was probably 20 or 30 people there, and it was easily manageable and it was beautiful. Like, but that's the thing, you got to go in the off times. I know I'm feeling I'm not bitching about it. I'm concerned that it's becoming unmanageable. I don't know how authorities... They had... The parking lot to Cannon Mountain was full just to get to the Artist Bluff. Never mind go to Cannon Mountain.
3: Yeah.
0: It was full at 8 a.m. It's crazy.
4: Yeah.
0: Police, everything. It's wow, it's getting incredible. Again, the price we pay, I guess, for living in a beautiful area. Mm-hmm. But I've never seen it this crowded, you know? And it's stunning. The views are stunning. I'm not saying don't go. I'm just saying don't go during peak times. You'll be much better off. You know?
2: It's good advice.
0: I'm just, trying to help.
3: Go in February.
4: Go in the middle of December.
0: Let me tell you something.
4: Take a Christmas trip.
0: Wait a second. It is beautiful in February. It's cold, but it's beautiful, you know? But when you're driving down a road and everything around you is orange and red and you're all alone, it's incredible. It's an incredible drive, you know? It's a great resource for all of the New England states to have this kind of foliage. It's a great financial resource, an impact that is huge. But man, oh man, enjoying it is getting more and more difficult because of the throngs of people. It'd be like going to Yellowstone and waiting in a 3-hour traffic jam because a buffalo decided to roll into the middle of the road. You know, it's not fun.
4: Yeah.
0: It's not fun, you know? So... Anyway, keep the non-New Hampshire people out.
2: Yeah, you can't do that.
0: You can't do that. You don't want that.
2: And it brings in so much money.
3: There's a lot of money being made.
0: My wife and I were coming back from Loudoun and came through the notch at around 5 p.m. and the traffic going south was still absolutely nuts. Yeah. Gregory, we need a southern border wall. Okay, stop. Just stop with the craziness. Okay?
3: Now you're just being crazy.
0: Yeah. So
4: not the craziness.
0: I just want you to experience it, you know what I mean, and not get frustrated by it. Because if it were me, I would turn around.
4: Oh, I wouldn't even consider it.
0: I would 100% turn around. I couldn't do it, you know. All right. Well, anyway, there was that. I did meet some really nice people. I was with a lovely couple that were up here. They were spending like 7 days. You know, and they were saying, so you got any other good spots that you could give me? And so I gave them like 6 or 7 spots. And I'm saying, go check these places out. But don't go at 11 o'clock in the morning. Don't go early in the morning or go, I mean, late in the afternoon. You'll still be doing a crowd. But anyway, there's a lot to see. You know?
4: I saw something this weekend that was magical.
0: Yeah.
3: Really?
4: Magical.
2: Red leaves?
0: You were a problem, red something. Though. You caused a problem.
4: Yeah.
0: You caused a problem.
4: Yeah.
3: Mm. That was awesome.
0: I think that should be this morning's Ask the Buzz, to be honest with you.
4: Okay.
0: Because how do you handle it, on one side of the coin, and on the other side of the coin, where someone maybe like you is not helping the situation?
4: Yeah, I wasn't.
0: You know?
4: Oh, so good.
0: Today's, I'm making an executive decision. Today's Ask the Buzz is going to be about Kayla.
3: Oh. Well, I'm looking forward to this.
0: And it's something so many of you are going to identify with. Absolutely going to identify with it. That's coming up after this.
5: This. All right. Here we go. We'll be right back. Is Greg in the Morning Buzz. guys. It's Kayla from The Morning Buzz, and you've got to check out Rebels inside Revo Casino and Social House. They have $5 lunch from noon to 3 every day. Yeah, $5. The Rebel Burger, Meatball Sub, and other handheld favorites. $5 for a quick, satisfying lunch? That's a deal worth checking out. 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
1: Good morning. It's 6:59, partly sunny, breezy, high of 71. For the first time since a rape investigation against an Ivy League fraternity was announced, Cornell University President Michael Kotlikoff is speaking publicly. In a statement over the weekend, he said in part, what happened to Jane Doe in 2024 is deeply disturbing and will weigh heavily on our community for years to come. The Coast Guard's search for six people aboard a medical plane that vanished off the coast of New England is being suspended. The Boston-bound plane disappeared Saturday morning while flying from Bermuda. The crews later found debris about 20 miles off of Nantucket. Rear Admiral Matt Late yesterday.
2: Coast Guard crews, along with our partners from the New York National Guard, their air rescue wing, along with Massachusetts authorities, have searched approximately 2,840 square miles over about 53 and a half hours.
1: Latitude Air Ambulance says all six people unaccounted for are presumed to have died. Pete Buttigieg says the people of New Hampshire are ready for change. He was in the Granite State over the weekend and delivered a keynote address at the New Hampshire Democratic Party's Eleanor Roosevelt dinner Saturday night. He told his fellow Democrats to stay focused on the midterm elections, which are a month away. In a one-on-one with WMUR political director Adam Sexton, Buttigieg said he's not thinking about a potential run for the White House in 2028 until the midterm elections are over, I believe. He also had an interview with our own New Hampshire Today's Chris Ryan. Krista Pike's attorney says Tennessee's governor should commute Pike's death sentence to a life sentence after the failed execution. Stephen Farrell made the call on CNN's State of the Union, saying she has endured what he called a torturous attempt at executing her. Pike was set to be executed by lethal injection last week, but survived two rounds of the drugs and was hospitalized. A Washington County, Vermont man is facing charges after a series of incidents. Montpelier's Philip Mensa was arrested Saturday morning after he was accused of domestic violence. That complaint came after a truck he was driving crashed and caught fire in Berlin, Vermont on Route 302. Berlin police believe alcohol was a factor. He was released, and then 3 hours later, Montpelier police received the domestic violence complaint. Morning Bus Sports, big win for the Pats, who come from behind and beat the Bills 29-26 at the new Highmark Stadium in Buffalo. Pats now 2-2. Brewers take a 2-0 lead with a walk-off win over the Padres yesterday, 4-3 in Game 2 in Milwaukee. Braves even their series with the Dodgers with a 3-2 win in Los Angeles. Chase Briscoe wins at Las Vegas Motor Speedway. I'm Kelly Brown, Morning Buzz News.
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4: Okay, everything's looking good on the Everett Turnpike, Route 3. You're on the brakes from Route 110 to Concord Road. 93 southbound through New Hampshire is moving fine. In Mass, you're slow 495 to Concord Street, and then from Roosevelt Circle, Fellsway, down to the Zakim Bridge. Let's see here. Route 1, looking good right now. 95 southbound, you're slow from Salem Street to Washington Street. No problems on 495. Out 95 southbound in Woburn, crash now at Route 38 at exit 53. No problems on the Spalding Turnpike or through Manchester. That's the latest from the Morning Buzz Traffic Desk.
1: Probably sunny, stray shower possible. Breezy, high of 71.
5: Thank you, Kelly.
6: Got a kind of a personal Ask the Buzz.
5: Oh, nice.
6: In just a couple minutes.
5: Oh, man, I've been there. I have been there. Yeah, that's coming up. Christian Poirier, a little bit later in the hour, has Poirier on football. But we have a new thing to tell you about, ladies and gentlemen.
7: Yes, we do.
5: Kind of a grand announcement.
8: You might want to pay attention.
9: I have a very dramatic announcement. So anyone with a weak heart should leave now.
5: I'm just telling you, it's not dramatic. It's not. I'm just saying it's awesome. Okay? Because this is a badass promotion that we are about to launch into. We have teamed up with our friends at Seacoast Power Sports and Rochester Motorsports and Kawasaki. And we want you to win what we're calling the Buzz

0: the Buzzball Hall, ladies and gentlemen. I will tell you that it is two Kawasaki Brute Force 450 ATVs. Sweet. Okay, and these are things that are recreational vehicles, but they also can be used, you know, for work purposes. Oh, you got to move stuff around the yard. You can hook a little trailer to the back of them. They're just full-on ATVs that have a million uses. And as if that's not enough, we're going to give you the trailer.
1: Yeah, totally.
0: For both of them, okay? Listen for your chance to win. We're gonna get our first qualifier today. Mm-hmm. You're going to be able to do it here on the air with us on the show. And you can also go down to either Seacoast Power Sports in Northampton.
1: Or Hampton Falls.
0: Hampton Falls, sorry. Or you go to Rochester Motorsports right there in Rochester on Route 11. Okay? And you can scan the QR code and maybe get a shot at being a finalist that way. All right? Very, very simple. All right? Now, I will say, I mean, these things are fun to ride. They help you do work around a farm or if you if you go hunting. You know, if you're a hunter. I mean, it's a hell of a lot easier to drag something out of the woods than it is to carry it on your back.
2: True.
0: But, yeah, so there's a million uses for these things. Two Kawasaki Brute Force 450 ATVs and a trailer. I was in this morning, and I was watching videos of these and watching reviews, getting great reviews from people who do that stuff. So, yeah, the two Kawasaki Brute Force 450 ATVs and a trailer. Thank you to Seacoast Power Sports, Rochester Motorsports, and Kawasaki, who remind you, read the owner's manual. And all on-product warnings, Kawasaki ATVs with 90cc engines and above are recommended for use by people of 16 years of age or older. Kawasaki also recommends that all ATV riders take a training course.
1: Okay? I like it. I like it.
0: So let's be safe.
3: That's awesome.
1: What you're doing.
3: So cool.
0: Be listening for your shot to become our first finalist coming up a little bit later. That's going to be happening. But right now, ladies and gentlemen, it's time for this.
4: You've got mail, fat ass.
5: There's a letter.

0: is brought to you.
1: 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You're probably saying, what's that commotion about? What is that?
2: What's all the commotion?
1: What the hell's going on over there?
3: It's so funny.
1: So this is a... We're gonna pose this as an Ask the Buzz letter for two reasons. What would you do if you were the parent... And what would you do if you were Kayla? Because what the parent did and what Kayla did are two separate things.
3: Okay. Yeah.
1: Now, I'll let you tell the story.
3: All right.
1: So, and we've all been there.
4: Oh, yes.
3: Yes. This one was really good for me. It was my first real experience, I think, in a moment like this.
1: Yeah.
3: I went up to Sanford. Both my nephews had soccer games. Ty, who was 4.5, had a game at 8. Colin, who was 6, had a game at 11. Love you, Ty. I'm not making it for the 8 o'clock game. Mm-hmm. So went up for the 11 o'clock. Ty got to play with the big kids. So Ty was playing also. So that was his second game of the day. Now, this is the final soccer weekend of the year, so, of course, there's treats everywhere.
1: Oh, my gosh. Right? I love treats.
3: They break out the table with the tablecloth. And there's all sorts of stuff the kids can just grab and have. And
4: I wish I knew about it.
3: I know. I'm sorry. I didn't know. I would have invited you. So Ty's doing a good job. You can see he's fading, right? Like, he's the littlest one out there. It's his second game. He's kind of over it. At the end, Colin's got all the energy, so he's going. He wants his hot chocolate, and he gets his hot chocolate. And oh, Ty. Oh, that poor kid. He wanted a blue slushie like his life depended on it.
1: Mm-hmm.
3: There was nothing this child has ever wanted more in his 4.5 years on this planet than that blue slushie.
1: Mm-hmm.
3: He couldn't have the blue slushie.
4: Why?
3: He'd already had like 18 donut holes that day, and my sister decided that was enough sugar.
1: You gotta put the foot down.
4: No, you got to.
3: They went to some donut place. He ordered a Tai Chi donut. Mm-hmm. I don't know why he did that, but he had his sugar fill, and you could tell, but he just could not compose himself. So it's my sister, her two children, my mom, my dad, and their auntie Katie, my brother-in-law's sister.
1: Right.
3: So Ty's walking by the table, and he's starting. You can see it starting to build. He's not taking no. He's not taking no. He's starting to get agitated. Everybody's got like double bag chairs. So Val's trying to put the chair in, trying to tell him no. He's starting to get squirrely.
1: His face gets red. His cheeks get red.
3: And he's got those cute little voice that just starts to tremble.
1: Yeah.
3: Starts to tremble. I want a blue slushie. Just full-blown meltdown about the blue slushie. Now, mind you, we're at a soccer field. It's like a complex. It's got like 10 fields. There are kids indiscriminately screaming everywhere.
4: Oh,
3: that just is what it is.
1: Right.
3: He's not causing a scene any more than any other kid that's just running around screaming there.
1: Right.
3: But my sister is over it. And she's so good. She's just so calm.
4: Mm-hmm.
3: And she looks at me and she's got drinks in her hand. And I go and grab the drinks. Now, Colin's hopped on Katie's back. They're off in their own world living their dream. not a clue in the world. My sister throws her bag chair over, picks him up, and she just starts moving with purpose. And she's walking across the field to where the cars are.
1: Yeah. And she has picked him up now.
3: Oh, she's carrying him, and he's
1: screaming in her ear.
3: Oh, and she's not saying a word. She is focused. She is just, because at this point, there's nothing you can say. We've already said, buddy, you can't. I'm sorry. I'm trying to calm him down. He wants nothing to do with anybody other than my sister. Just wants to scream in Val's ear.
1: Yeah.
3: So they're moving. My dad and I... Because my father is so unserious.
1: Yeah,
3: in a moment like that. Like, he's just not. And so we're laughing so hard at this kid screaming. My dad's waving at him, like making faces at him. My mom's like, you two, cut it out. You two are making it. I can't help it. He gets going. It's like once he gets going, I get going. And he's just screaming. And it's just the funniest thing I've ever seen. My mom has secondhand embarrassment because of me and my dad.
1: Yeah, yeah, yeah.
3: My sister's just trying to get to the car.
1: Yeah.
3: Katie and Colin are somewhere else living their best life.
1: Uh-huh.
3: Meltdown. It was amazing.
1: And Ty can see you
3: and he's looking at
1: him.
3: Yes, and he knows we're laughing at him, and it's awful, but it was so funny.
1: Kids love it when you laugh at their meltdown. They love it.
5: You

0: loves better than being laughed at when they're bawling their eyes out. That is awesome.
1: What a blue slushie. I swear I could hear it all the way to Springvale, just him screaming about the slushie.
0: Let me help it.
2: Now, what prevented you guys from going and getting one for yourselves?
1: I think Pam would have taken us both.
0: That would have been great.
1: I think Pam would have taken
0: just
1: us
0: both. Just holding it, don't say a word.
2: I would have like sat outside the window drinking them.
0: Yeah. Your sister's walking and she doesn't know that you've got the blue slushie behind him. He's the kicking.
2: This is the best drink I've ever had.
1: Oh, I never wanted a blue slushie so bad.
0: So I'm first gonna say this. Your sister handled it perfectly.
1: Yep. She's a queen.
0: Pick him up. Get him out.
1: Yep, we're out of here. We're not
0: doing
1: this.
0: Get out of here, bar and grill.
2: The package needs to be removed.
0: Removed from the situation. Yeah. Do not pass go. Do not collect $200. Yep. You don't get a blue slushie. Don't argue with the kid. Just get him out.
1: Exactly.
0: Once you get him in the car, you know what I mean? Then you realize you're enclosed in your own little world.
2: Yes. Most likely, five or 10 minutes down the street, the kid's passed out.
1: He's asleep.
2: He's overtired and stuff. Yeah.
0: But you laughing at him made it worse.
1: And I blame Randy. I have to.
2: Yeah, I have to. That's hilarious.
1: Oh, Pam was so unimpressed with us.
0: See, the one thing I never saw my parents do was laugh at that type of situation. Yeah. Now, doesn't mean they didn't.
2: Yeah.
0: I didn't see them. You know what I mean? Because, oh man, that just makes you pop off if you're a kid and you just lose it.
2: When you look over and see an aunt or an uncle or like a parent laughing,
0: that was just
2: fuel to the fire.
0: I am not mature enough sometimes to not laugh.
1: Yeah. Right?
0: It is very difficult to not laugh at your own kid when they're throwing a hissy. Like, it's out of control. There's no amount of reason in the world.
1: Oh, no.
0: And you can't even fathom why they're losing it. You just ate donuts.
1: You're good, bro.
2: But you want to wash it down slushy. With a blue slushie.
1: Yeah.
0: So how do you handle a public meltdown? That's the question. How do you handle a public meltdown by the kid? We've all had them.
3: Yes. You just take them out of the situation.
0: Oh, yeah.
2: If you can. Mm-hmm. If you can, because I had Nora and Sadie both laying on the soccer field, face down, crying, and we had to take a timeout, and we had to wheel and deal a Dunkin' Donuts trip after the game.
0: Did you have to go out on the field?
2: Halfway.
1: Oh, that's the ultimate embarrassment.
2: And be like, all right, now listen, if you stop a crying and get up so they can continue the game, because where you're laying is a key spot. We will go.
0: It's going to be a high traffic area.
2: Yeah, we will go to Dunk's after.
0: Yeah.
2: And you can get whatever you want. And then.
4: So they started crying during the game
2: during
4: because
2: the game,
4: they couldn't
2: enough.
4: Have. Oh,
2: they
0: just didn't want to play.
2: Yeah.
0: Just didn't want to play.
2: Yeah. Nora's a lot like her dad. It's hot out. Yeah. This isn't fun. Sadie was, I think, just watching her sister going along.
0: See a kid out of the baseball field do that out in left field, and then you see the dad or the mom stomp out onto the field.
2: Yeah.
0: You will get up. And they're arguing. I'm like, that's not going to work.
1: Right.
0: That's not going
2: to
0: work.
2: So I've had to be the wheeler and dealer. And then I do remember, this was probably 30 something years ago, my nephew, Jeremy, got upset because he wanted to watch the Star Wars movie. And if he was good, he could watch the movie.
0: Yeah.
2: And I guess something happened and he didn't and he lost his mind. And then once we got him calmed down, I was stepping out of the vehicle and I look at him and go, hey, buddy, may the force be with you. And shut the door. And he lost his mind again.
0: Yeah, no, that's great. You could hear it. It was like a silent scream.
2: See you, bye.
0: He screamed and you can't hear it. That's the greatest. I will say the public thing, like, it gets to a point you can't argue with them. When you pick him up, and I don't know if Ty did this or not, was he kicking?
1: Was he
0: kicking a little bit, like flailing around a little bit? Because that makes him hard to hold.
1: It was more just like the arms. He's really needy for her. So he was just like grasping at her, but he wasn't trying to get out of her arms.
2: And
1: so
2: sometimes kids realize they can be dead weight.
1: Oh,
2: and
1: they
2: do it like, oh, I'm just gonna. Yeah. Oh.
0: Do you ever have a public meltdown with one of the boys?
3: I think there was some times. I'm trying to think. There was a grocery store incident. I left my cart, brought it to the front. And then went into the car.
0: Just
3: sit in the car until
0: they're
3: done.
0: That's what you
3: gotta
0: do. Yeah. That's what you gotta do.
2: I feel as a parent, it is my job, if we are anywhere, is to remove the kid from the situation.
0: Yeah.
2: Because you know what? I'm not there to ruin everybody's meal. And many a times I've had a kid freaking out in the car and I sat and ate my dinner, lunch, whatever, on the hood of the car.
0: Our first babysitter was Lulu. Lovely. I mean, probably the most unbelievable babysitter of all babysitters, you know, caretakers, unbelievable. But, and she had a few kids at the house and my children were one of them. And Caitlin one day decided in the wintertime she wasn't going to put her shoes on. And I'm like, you got to put your shoes on. She turned into a Tasmanian devil. she buzzed through a table, ate the leg. It was the temper tantrum. I've never seen a temper tantrum like it.
1: Oh,
0: and
1: wow.
0: It comes out of nowhere because that's what happens with kids. Mm-hmm. And I'm looking at Lulu and I'm thinking like, what do I do? What do I do? Because I don't want to look like a bad dad. Nope. I don't want to mishandle this. I'd never seen anything like this before. And all kids have them sooner or later. Mm-hmm. And I didn't know what to do. So finally, it was wintertime. It was probably like 10 degrees. Picked her up, threw her over my shoulder. No coat on, no nothing. Left the shoes and down into the car we went. And I buckled her into the, I think I told this story before, into her child seat in the minivan. She vomited all over herself.
2: Oh.
0: And I just said, good. You got to sit with that on all the ride home. And I slammed the door. I went up and I got the shoes and I looked at Lulu and I'm like, I don't know what to do. She wouldn't get off the floor, blah, blah. But I had to remove her from it. She just worked herself up into a frenzy for reasons I didn't understand. And let me tell you something. I'll tell you right now, Kayla. Had you laughed at her, I would have punched you in the face. I would have punched you in the face.
1: I was like 20 yards behind him, though. It wasn't even like I was right up in his grill.
0: But it's such a stressful situation as a parent.
2: But you have to, you know, when the kids acted up that way, if they
0: you
2: had
0: gotta get them out.
2: Aunts and uncles that were laughing a little bit, I had to suck it up because I'm sure I did it. When their kids were acting up.
0: Yeah.
2: So as a parent, you kind of just go, well, if you know, your uncle wouldn't be making fun of you if you weren't acting that way.
0: Anything, Kelly?
4: We were at Disney and Chloe was eating an Italian ice and then Pocahontas appeared out of nowhere.
0: Yeah.
4: So she went over with the grandparents to see Pocahontas whilst I finished the Italian ice.
0: You didn't realize that was going to be a problem.
4: It was hot. Was melting.
0: Yeah, yeah, yeah.
4: You know?
0: Yeah, yeah, yeah.
4: 4-star nutty when she came in.
0: Oh, wow. That's crazy.
4: Out of this world. Yeah.
0: I don't know.
4: I think we were away from a lot of people at that point. So we just kind of rode it out.
0: I've seen some parents let it fizzle out.
2: Yeah.
0: And God bless you. I mean, I get it now. Like, you see it when you see another parent going through that, you got to have empathy. Like, I have empathy going, I've been there. And a lot of times I'm like, we've all been there.
2: Oh, yeah.
1: Yeah.
0: We've all been there. It's all right. But I've also seen them let it go for too long and then slowly it
3: Some
0: winds down.
3: Some people are
0: down.
3: Really good to, like, just
2: ignore
3: their own kids, but then everybody else has to be there to.
2: I'd much rather watch you. Not, I don't mean fight the kids, but at least battle. Like, listen, you know what? We're going to do whatever it takes.
0: Yeah.
2: We're going to get them food. We're going to go. I'd much rather. And then sometimes they look at you and they go, sorry. And you're like, it's fine. We've all been through it. I don't like sometimes the parent that has unplugged and is doing nothing and their kid is screaming and it's ruining everybody else's
0: time. I understand not giving in, but I will remove them from wherever we are so it doesn't bother you.
1: Yeah. Yep.
0: You know, but I don't care if my kid screams and vomits. Clearly, I don't. And and by the time we got home, that was she stunk because of the vomit. But that wasn't.
2: And usually, by the time you get to the car and the car gets rolling, about 10 or 15 minutes later, the kids passed out.
0: It wasn't like that. It was a short ride home. But it was one of those weird things. Every kid has done it. Every parent has gone through it. Crutchy, you got to give them the old school farmhand. No, you don't.
1: No.
0: Because that doesn't work. And then when that doesn't work, what's your next move, Ace?
2: Yeah.
0: What's your next move?
2: Elbow drop.
0: You know?
1: people's elbow.
0: People's elbow.
2: So did, at any point, Kayla, did your mom speak to your dad and you and say, hey, guys, I don't... You didn't make it.
0: I could see that happening.
2: Yeah.
1: Yes. So, firstly, she just met. She goes, I blame Randy, too, and then told the story about me freaking out in Home Depot as a kid.
0: Yeah.
1: I didn't see him wave at her first. I was just too busy laughing. And then I heard, Randy, cut it out. And I was like, what? We're just laughing. It's fine.
0: Here's a text that says, Crutchy, here's how I handle that in the past. I would have taken a blue slushy and just drank it in front of my daughter and told her how good it was. that's
1: a different level.
0: You have that in you.
1: Yeah. that.
0: Because I sat there, I'm thinking, like, I'll have a slushie and just go, this is delicious. And you know who gets this? Good boys and girls. Like, I would do that.
1: I don't even think the blue slushie was going to make him happy. Yeah. Like, I don't even think it would have worked. And Val handled it so well.
0: Yep, that's it.
1: I got a kick out of it.
0: Kudos to Val. Kudos to Val, but it's hard not to laugh.
2: Yeah, because at this point in my life, I'm gonna laugh. And part of me is gonna think about going in over there and getting a slushie and sitting there and drinking it in front of them.
0: Yeah, just out of their reach. Yeah. You know?
2: Yep. Or pouring it on the ground.
0: They don't. Oh, you put it up to them. I'm sorry. But see, that's mental torture.
1: Right. I didn't want to go that far.
0: Well, sometimes you feel like it, though.
1: I know.
0: That's the part of parenting that nobody tells you about beforehand, that you're going to watch your kid do something like that, and you're going to want to laugh, and you have to repress the laughter. Or...
1: You don't.
0: Don't. In the case of, you know, Kayla and her dad,
2: that
0: which I think
2: awesome.
0: Is hilarious. Have you ever had how do you deal with a meltdown? I think remove the kid.
1: Yeah.
2: Extraction.
0: Is there another way to handle the meltdown? Have you ever gone up and done like what they said? Gotten the drink and dumped it out right in front of them. That's hardcore.
1: Ice cold.
0: That's cold as ice. You know? I haven't done that.
1: I hope that I would do what my sister did. Yeah. That would be my hope, is just keep it composed, get it in the car, and stay in there.
0: Silence.
1: Yeah.
0: Don't even talk.
1: There's no point. There was nothing she was going to be able to say that was going to make him feel better.
2: No.
1: You know?
0: She's smart.
1: Oh.
0: I would have told, knock it off. Knock it off.
1: He did not care.
0: You're grounded for like 9 years.
1: It doesn't matter.
2: They have lost their mind.
1: No, he was gone.
0: Mm. You can't doing anything physical is ridiculous, because you're going to a place. Yeah, exactly. You can't do that. I spanked once and it made no difference. Zero effect. And then you go, what am I gonna do now?
2: Mm-hmm. Yeah, I just spanked their stepmom.
0: Okay.
1: Wow. Oh my goodness gracious.
0: Some people pay extra for that.
1: Hey.
0: You know what I'm saying?
2: He doesn't have to pay.
1: It's good.
0: But we've all been there, and there's nothing more. It is embarrassing. And it's okay to admit that it's embarrassing when your kid is pulling a hissy fit and it's in public and you think, like, oh my God, everybody's looking at me like I'm a bad parent. And you're not.
2: No.
1: No,
0: you're
1: not at all.
2: No, most of us have been through it.
0: Yeah. You're a bad parent if you pour the slushie out.
1: if you waste the slushie.
0: That's funny. So you're a funny parent.
2: Can you imagine if your sister got one and just drank it slowly on the way home?
1: I promise you she would have wanted to, though.
0: This is the evil way. These are the things we weigh as parents. And don't tell me you haven't done it, because you'll sit there and go, if I was really evil, this is how I could shut this down. Of course, you'd only make it worse.
2: No, yeah, you're not.
1: But it would feel good for a second.
2: Yeah,
0: because
2: it's refreshing.
0: Oh my God, it would be a story you would tell for the rest of your life.
1: Yeah,
0: rest of your life. You know, Well, I think your sister handled it.
1: Oh, she was a champ.
0: You were just a champion, trying to help your sister out by making it more difficult. How did she walk faster away from you?
1: Oh yeah. Yeah. She was moving. I mean, she was moving with purpose.
0: Yeah, we were
1: getting to that car. We had one mission. We were getting to the car. We were going.
0: Did you keep the pace so you could keep it up and still laugh?
1: Because then it was going to be over faster.
0: Yeah.
1: No, I had to sit there and take it all in.
0: Yeah.
2: You got to watch it.
1: Yeah, and at that point, I'm carrying everybody's beverages and chairs and stuff, too.
2: Because you realize this is a story that's going to come up 20 or 30 years.
1: Oh, yeah.
2: You're going to be sitting somewhere and you go, remember you got so excited at Christmas you fell into the Christmas tree?
0: Oh, my God, that's the best.
2: Yeah.
1: I told her, because I asked her if it was okay if I talked about it.
0: Mm-hmm.
1: And she was like, you can always talk about whatever you want, especially when my kid it involves my kids losing their minds.
0: Yeah. Well, kids do that.
2: Yeah.
0: Crunchy, my niece had a meltdown at Kmart. I told her dad to walk away. I told her, no, we aren't getting it. She Mario Burr. What? Hold on a second. She Mario Burr stomped. I don't know what that is. I walked away. I could see her the whole time. She calmed right down. As soon as you stop paying attention to him, sometimes the air just goes out of the balloon.
2: Yeah.
1: Oh, that's why. If we weren't looking at, he might have calmed down, but I just couldn't. Mm. I just couldn't not laugh.
2: Yeah. Sadie, very seldom did Sadie calm down. I think if we ignored her, it just made her more angry.
0: Crutchy, I got a four-year-old. I get on her level. Try to tell her to take deep breaths and calm down. If she can't, which happens, it's a remove you from the situation. You could be a $1,000 concert. We're hitting the road. That's all there is to it. Yeah, I don't even give that breathing thing. I don't even know.
1: Take a second. Tell me what you need. I need a blues.
0: I wouldn't do that because they're screaming what they think they need. I don't think I would go, okay, work on your breathing. I'm not saying it's a bad thing. I'm just saying I probably wouldn't do it. I'd scoop you up. Yeah. I'd scoop you up like I was kidnapping you. And boom, we'd be in the car. That would be it.
1: Yeah.
0: And then I would just sit there and listen to it.
1: Colin climbs in the back of their car so he can take his shoes off. And as the thing's closing down, you hear Colin, my auntie Sissy, love you. And Blue Slushy!
0: That's awesome. It's people losing their shine. We'll be right back.
5: This. We'll be right back. Don't follow us, okay? Is Greg in the Morning Buzz.
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0: Here's what's up with Kelly.
1: Good morning. It's 7:34. Patriots look good yesterday in Buffalo. They get the W. Sports in just a minute. The Coast Guard suspending its search for six people aboard a medical plane that vanished in the waters off New England. The Boston-bound plane disappeared Saturday morning while flying from Bermuda. Crews later found debris about 20 miles off of Nantucket. Coast Guard covered about 4,500 square miles in its search. Latitude Air Ambulance says all six people unaccounted for are presumed to have died. A man is scheduled to be arraigned today after he barricaded himself inside of a Hancock, New Hampshire home after a police

0: pursuit over the weekend. Saturday, a Dublin police department was pursuing a car that crossed into Hancock, pulled into the driveway of a home on Old Hancock Road. The driver, Andrew Waycott, allegedly ignored verbal commands and barricaded himself inside the home. He eventually surrendered just before 7 a.m. Sunday. Waycott's being charged with burglary, reckless conduct with a weapon, and disobeying and resisting arrest. A New Hampshire man has been arrested in connection with a crash that resulted in the death of a Wells, Maine man back in March. Maine State Police say 56-year-old Daniel Paul of Atkinson, New Hampshire, is facing manslaughter and other charges in a crash that killed 50-year-old Gregory Nolan on Route 1 in Wells March 24th. Paul set to be arraigned at the Biddeford Unified Court in January. First day of the Albuquerque International Balloon Festival Saturday. A couple minor crashes as hundreds of colorful balloons took to the sky Saturday. Two of them struck power lines. One clipped a light pole, but there were plenty of great pictures. And fortunately, no injuries.
1: Well, that's good.
0: Reported.
1: That's good.
0: In addition to the mass ascensions, the fiesta featured epic balloon glows and pre-dawn launches. So
1: that's supposed to be a big one. Yes, that's supposed to be a big one right there. So
0: partly sunny with a stray shower today. Breezy. High of 71. It is Morning Buzz Sports Time. Hey! Right. Drake May shook off two first-half turnovers to throw for 269 yards, three TDs for the Pats. Great to see Pats driving down 26-21 with under 2 minutes left in that game.
1: Come on, man. Don't do this to me.
2: Third and five for New England. May, out of the pocket, launches downfield to the end zone. Oh, what a grab by Chisholm. Touchdown, Patriots.
0: That is Ian Eagle with CBS. Yeah, spectacular one-handed catch for Efton Chisholm. That gives the Pats the lead that they would hold on to. 29-26, your win yesterday over the Bills. First loss in the new Highmark Stadium. The 29 points, offensive points scored against the Bills yesterday, matching the Pats' total from their first three games. Patriots 2-2. They will host the Vegas Raiders in week 5.
1: Christian Fourier standing by.
0: All right. Week 4, by the way, wraps up tonight with the Saints and Falcons in New Orleans. Major League Baseball playoffs yesterday, both National League games. Brewers with an exciting walk-off 4-3 win over the Padres in Game 2, so they lead that best-of-five series 2-0. Braves even their series at a game apiece with a 3-2 win over the Dodgers. The American League will take the spotlight today as the White Sox up 1-0 will take on the Guardians, and the Rays up 1-0 over New York will take on the Yankees. UNH football. Winners Saturday beating Elon 30-23. Dartmouth winners as well, beating Penn in Hanover 14-10. NASCAR, Mike, what do you? Oh, yeah, checkers and wreckers. Chase Briscoe had a tough second place last weekend to Kyle Larson. Brings home the win over Larson, who slammed the wall coming off of turn 4, still finishing second. And Tyler Reddick slides through the grass after hitting Larson, finishing third. Homecoming for the industry next week at Charlotte Motor Speedway. Fever fell to the Atlanta Dream 92-82 game 1 of the WNBA semis. Sabrina Ionescu led all scorers with 27 points for the Lips. New York trails the best of five series 1-0. I'm Kelly Brown, Morning Buzz Sports.
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4: Southbound heavy traffic, Salem Street to Washington Street, and then watch for an accident being cleared in Woburn at Route 38 at exit 53. 93 southbound, your slow Daskam Road to 128, and then from Spot Pond down to the Zakim Bridge. 128 northbound through Peabody, you have some traffic from 95 to Lowell Street. Route 3, you're slow from Route 110 to Treble Cove Road. No major problems on Route 1 yet this morning. Everything's looking good on the Spalding Turnpike. 495, we have some traffic from Route 114 to 93. That's the latest from the Morning Buzz Traffic Desk.
0: Partly sunny, stray shower possible, breezy high of 71.
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1: On football.
0: Ladies and gentlemen, yeah, here he is. Look at you, buddy. This is the first time we're face-to-face this season. This is my first time
2: with
0: you.
2: It's been a while.
0: I know.
2: You're the only one in New Hampshire that has a tan.
0: Yeah. Yeah, and I'm not a big tan guy. You know what I mean? Normally.
2: Yeah, you're very... Yeah. You almost got the cherry red look going on with your cheeks and everything.
0: Had I known that you were such a big wine aficionado, I would have brought back a bottle for you from Portugal, you know?
2: Yeah. Yeah, I wish. You know what? An aficionado is a stretch. Mm-hmm. I mean, like, I think the wine that I get is probably around $8. You know, it's like, and as long as it's red.
0: Yeah.
2: As long as it's red.
0: I
2: think, like, it's not like I'm, like, tasting. I hate when I go to a restaurant and the waiter will be like, pour me a glass of wine. And, right. Like, a little bit. They want me to kind of smell it and make sure it's good.
0: Yeah.
2: And first of all, I wouldn't know anyways. But one time I really would be like, I want to drink it and then spit it back into the glass and be like, this is nasty. Take it back. Like, nobody ever sends the wine back.
0: Yeah. They're too embarrassed. They admit that they don't know what they're talking about when they do
2: Yeah,
0: that,
2: they're too embarrassed.
0: Know? So,
2: yeah.
0: Speaking
2: it's
0: of embarrassed.
2: Too much pressure.
0: When we were going into yesterday's game, I had never seen such a, I don't know. I don't know how to say it. I've never seen such a lack of enthusiasm or hope. I mean, it seems like everybody gave up hope on this team.
2: Oh, yeah.
0: Two games in.
3: Even like within a touch. Well, yesterday, just watching the game, it was like, okay, 7 points. And I was like, oh, we can still lose this. Like, we got another touchdown. Oh, we're still going to lose this. Like, it was in my brain to think there was no way we could win that game. And I think it was because of you.
4: Yeah, a little bit.
3: Yeah, you totally put it on us last week and the week before, saying you knew exactly that this team was going to suck and we had no chance.
2: Yeah.
3: Yeah.
2: Yeah.
0: So what do you got to say for yourself, Fourier? Yeah.
2: I did. Listen, first of all, as you guys know, I am not a doctor.
3: Yep.
2: So when I give my opinion as an analyst, I'm not paid to be right. I'm just paid to give my opinion. If I was a doctor, it'd be a little bit different.
0: Right, right.
2: But no, I thought this was, I just thought that the Bills were so just explosive and good in so many different areas. And they had already kind of had a stinker the week before against the Chargers. Mm-hmm. So they gave up five turnovers and they still won. I thought that they would come out clean and just run like a really good game. But really, credit the Patriots, credit Mike Vrabel for just creating a different mindset, because you could tell that their mindset was, you know, and I think that Vrabel told the team this before the game even started, like, we are going to be aggressive. We're not going to play with the safety net. We're not going to be timid. We're not going to be shy. We're going to be bold, right? And they played that way the very first drive. They go 97 yards for a touchdown.
0: Yeah.
2: Like 97 freaking yards for a touchdown. And they go for it on fourth down. When I'm sitting there going, dude, just take the points.
0: Yeah.
2: You can't go behind. But their mindset was 3 points isn't good enough. You know, because you're playing against a Josh Allen team, one, that has scored 30-plus points a game. So you had to somehow steal possessions from them and maximize your point effort. And that is what they did. And going for it on two, you were going to need some turnovers. They got that. Like, it worked. Like, as far as, like, the scheme goes, their plan goes, first of all, the plan was perfect. The mindset was perfect. And then the execution was, I think, even better, you know, because the play calling seemed a lot more creative. They were a lot more sure of themselves. Yes, there were some landmines that Drake May stepped on, right? But it didn't really, you know, affect them like it did in the past game. So I felt like, man, they needed this. They needed this so badly. They needed it so badly for so many different reasons.
0: I agree. Kelly.
4: Christian, I was on a brew tour yesterday. So I saw bits and pieces of the game. How did the defense do against one of the best offenses in the NFL?
2: They did great. I would say James Cook got held in check for the most part. Kincaid was their tight end, was barely involved. Josh Allen only ran for 4 yards, so they completely took that element away from him. Yes, Keon Coleman went bananas, but fine. You know, you were down without their – you didn't have Christian Gonzalez. You didn't have Christian Barmore. So, listen, even with that, they were still very dangerous. Like, with all – think about that. That's why I think the mindset has to be the main key, because he is going to put his cape on. He's going to – if you give him the ball like they did, he has the ability to go down and score – And this time, like, he threw a pick. So it is kind of interesting that, you know, in a way, Josh Allen kind of turned into Drake May. You know, at the end of the game, when Drake May was making all those poorly timed interceptions or poorly timed turnovers, it was Josh Allen who just threw a meatball sub, to use, you know, Tom Brady's phrase from last week, into a team meeting, right? Like, that's how the game ended. And then, more importantly, the Patriots, because the Bills still had three timeouts. And so the Patriots still had to kill the game. And they did it. They were able to end in victory formation. And I thought they were going to end up giving the ball back and giving him one more turn, but they did it. So they closed off every exit. They removed all doubt. And they walked out of there with a win, which is a divisional win on the road is huge.
0: Yeah. And the chorus of the word disaster in specific reference to Drake May. Like, I always wonder, like, as a guy, player in Boston, where the media, the sports media is very tough sometimes, how does, I mean, do they just not listen to anything or read anything? Because sooner, I don't know how you don't, that doesn't creep into your mind, you know, when you know that the entire fan base is calling you things like disaster. You know, how do you deal with that as a player? I mean, you didn't have to deal with that, but how do they do it?
2: Yeah, we did. Oh, God, yeah. Listen, if you play, like, I did an article for the New York Post, big time now. I'm leaving Massachusetts. I'm heading south to the New York Post, okay? I'm, like, big time now. And they were asking me, I was like, I remember I told a story about when I was younger, when I was Drake May's age, similar age, right? I remember being so down in the dumps about playing poorly and being so insecure about my own worth that I was freaking out about anything. If I saw a newspaper and I thought I saw my name, I would, like, kick it into the other stall because I was, like, freaking out. Yeah. I wouldn't turn the radio on. I wouldn't turn the TV on because I felt like people were talking about me.
0: Right.
2: And that was make-believe because they really weren't talking about me. But they're talking about Drake May nationally.
0: Right.
2: I mean, it is amazing. It's amazing. Mm. It became a national story. What's wrong with Drake May? Bob the Builder couldn't fix this quarterback. All those silly things.
0: Yeah.
2: And the reality is I thought he handled it, like, great, right? He just went through it. The only way to get out of a stretch like Drake May was in is through it. You gotta go through the storm. You can't go around it. And I think that was a testament of just, you know, how mentally tough he is. And really the only way is to really kind of, like, convince yourself that you're good again is to get a win, to play like that, to throw those three touchdown passes, right? To throw a 2-point conversion, right? To run like crazy and keep drives alive.
0: Yeah.
2: All that stuff, everything he did. And so I thought that was a huge, huge just mindset shift for them.
0: Yeah.
2: Because they went down 1-3 on the year. That's just, it plays different in your head and nationally.
0: Yeah. Kay, you got anything?
3: I was wondering what you thought about Dobbs. Like, it was nice to see him string a couple together. Was that a product of, you know, not really, I mean, AJ hasn't been around for a while here, but what do you think turned it around for him?
2: You know, it wasn't, you know, first of all, I know the question is football related, but I have a hard time with these safety caps that, you know, I just wish they would get a different cap on. You ever seen that, Kayla?
3: Yeah,
2: you know, they got the protective head.
3: I like that he's protecting his brain. Like, I think it's good.
2: Yeah, he's protecting his brain, right? He's the smartest guy out there. I thought that this is what they've been waiting for him. And even him, I thought he stepped in a trap door when he's trying to catch this pass. I mean, it's like, oh my God, like, they can't stop stepping into the, he tries to catch the ball, it flips up in the air.
3: Yep.
2: The Buffalo Bills guy, he catches it, they end up getting points before the half. You're like, holy crap, they can't get out of their own way. Like, it's just everything's bad. Everything that can possibly happen is happening to them. Yeah. They're so unlucky.
0: Mm.
2: But then he comes back and he has a great touchdown. Drake gives him a nice pass, and you could tell he has a couple nice catches on the sideline where he's dragging his toes. I mean, he kind of crossed over a little bit also as far as just, you know, being reliable.
3: Yeah.
2: And then, you know, because that's what they need. And Efton frickin' Chisholm. Who is this kid? He's like a bigger version of Mini-Me, and he's coming up with the biggest play of the game.
0: Dude, his arms being held, and he takes it and just pulls it in. And I know they you've talked about it. You've talked about how they practice plays like that. But in that instance, in that moment, it doesn't get any bigger. right? Doesn't get any bigger than that catch right there.
4: No.
3: Speaking of that catch, and Chesma, did you see the post-game interview with Gardner Johnson there when he was talking about Chisholm?
2: What did he say?
3: He said, an elevated guy from the practice squad made a play. We'll never hear from him again. All this. First of all, Chisholm's never been on a practice squad, and that guy was on a practice squad last season.
0: Yeah.
3: But he just went off. Like, the Patriots didn't beat us. They only scored like 20 points. It was bad.
2: Dude, first of all, the Bills' defense is trash. Like, their corners are trash. They're garbage. Like, I was sitting there going, like, they were, I don't know who number one was. Harrison, I think it was. Like, I was like, pick on that guy.
0: Yeah.
2: That dude is in the back, like, acting like the teacher, like, you know, is asking questions, and he's got his head down because he doesn't want anyone to notice him because he doesn't have the answer. That dude, their defense, that's the thing with the Bills. They got a good offense, but their defense is trash. They give up points to everybody. The only way they're winning is if they keep scoring points. So they got some problems on their own that were, I think, exposed by the Patriots, who, you know, who have a good defense and a more than competent offense as long as they're not throwing it and giving it up, right? That's the way it should look. That was a good game against a really good team. And the mindset, I think, was key.
0: Yeah, I mean, it's a huge sigh of relief and a breath of fresh air for every fan in New England now. So you got what you teaching class today, Bryan College?
2: I got big time class today. The Renaissance, the genesis of sports talk radio. So something similar. That's the theme today.
0: Okay,
2: that's
0: nice.
2: The theme. So we're gonna dive deep into that. Yeah,
0: you got the initial contact. He's doing a new show with Richie Incognito, which is on YouTube. And what time is that post later today?
2: So that'll post around 2:30, 3 o'clock. So I need your listeners' help. Mm-hmm. So, like, because we just launched this show and we need subscribers. My goal is to get to 10,000 subscribers in the next week. Ooh. And we're at like 5,000. So if you go to Initial Contact on YouTube, just do me a favor. Just subscribe.
0: Help a brother out.
2: Yeah.
0: Help a brother out, right? Yeah.
2: I got five kids in my house. They all want something from me. I need subscribers. Go to Initial Contact.
0: Yeah, so let's help. Let's part of the family, Christian Fourier, go to YouTube, Initial Contact, and subscribe and help a brother out. So, all right, we've got...
2: The Raiders coming up
0: next week. So what's it look like? Yeah. I know you're not going to predict a 40-point win for the Raiders.
3: Oh.
2: No.
0: Okay.
2: No. I am going to predict a win, though.
0: All right.
3: Okay.
2: For the Patriots. Yes. I'm going to do it now on Monday. Wow. Yes. And Richie Incognito is a big Raider guy. Mm-hmm. He's a big Raider guy. Like, he's, you know, so we got a little side bet, but like the Raiders are going to lose. They're going to end up Raidering, you know, and then the world would be back to the way it should be. The Patriots are good. The Raiders suck.
0: I as a longtime Patriots guy, I've always hated the Raiders. I just never liked the Raiders, going way back to Jack Tatum and Fred Biletnikoff and all those guys. That's how old I am.
2: Yeah.
0: So, all right. Well, listen, have a great day, man. Great to see you. Great to be back on
2: you guys.
0: With
2: have a
0: you.
2: Great week
0: and all the best. Thanks, Christian. Appreciate it.
2: All right, guys.
0: Christian Fourier, everybody. All right, we got Rate Your Weekend. I don't know if I can boil my weekend down into three things, but we're going to boil them down to three things, each one of us, and we're going to rate each one of them like it's an Olympic scorer. We have that coming up right after we do this.
1: This. We'll be right back unless we get lost. It's happened. 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
20: Here's what's up with Kelly.
23: Good morning. It's 8:05. Partly sunny, high of 71. Perhaps a stray shower today. The U.S. Supreme Court reconvenes today with a number of high-profile cases set to be heard in its new term. Coming up first, the High Court will hear arguments in a case out of Colorado that centers on whether lawsuits seeking to hold fossil fuel companies responsible for climate change can move forward in state courts. Also being considered is whether federal courts have the authority to review disputes involving veterans' benefits. Former FTC Chair Lena Khan.
27: We've seen just in
23: against letting artificial intelligence companies self-regulate. Appearing on ABC's This Week, Khan said self-regulation efforts have been a proven failure, adding that it would be an enormous mistake to allow it.
27: We've seen just innumerable harms come from the unchecked domination of these big tech companies.
23: This comes after President Trump welcomed the heads of Anthropic, OpenAI, NVIDIA, and others to the White House amid fears growing over the rapid advancement of AI. Trump said the leaders agreed to self-police themselves, and House Speaker Mike Johnson pledged government oversight without over-regulation. New Hampshire Fish and Game say a hiker died over the weekend on a trail in Holderness. Emergency crews responded to West Rattlesnake Mountain for a hiker that was found unconscious on the trail just before 11:30 a.m. 64-year-old Richard Schottenoff was found about three-quarters of a mile from the trailhead. Despite life-saving efforts from other hikers and first responders, they were unable to revive him. No additional information has been made available at this time. A Windsor County, Vermont man is missing. Vermont State Police announced yesterday they're looking for Windsor's Peter Van Schaik. The 83-year-old was last seen yesterday in Cavendish on Tarbell Hill Road and Oscarson Road. Troopers say he was in Albert C. Lord State Forest when he became separated from his party. Shakes described as 5'9", 165 pounds with white hair and brown eyes. He was last seen wearing hiking boots, a blue jacket, blue baseball cap, black jeans, and a blue backpack. The Anne Hathaway thriller Verity atop the weekend box office. It opened in North American theaters with $32.6 million. Resident Evil came in second place. Morning Buzz Sports, Pats with a big win over the Bills in Buffalo, 29-26. Evening their record at 2-2. Chase Briscoe wins in Las Vegas. And Major League Baseball, Brewers take a commanding 2-0 lead with a walk-off win over the Padres. Braves even their series with the Dodgers with a 3-2 victory in L.A. I'm Kelly Brown, Morning Buzz News.
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29: I'm attorney Michael Noonan with Shaheen and Gordon. If the unthinkable happens and you or a loved one are injured due to negligence, a personal injury attorney is there to fight for justice. A good personal injury attorney doesn't just fight, we care. Shaheen and Gordon, it's different here.
30: Traffic. 495, you're slow from Mass Ave to 93. 93 southbound in New Hampshire is good. In Mass, you'll hit the brakes through the Andover stretch, Daskam Road to Concord Street, and then more traffic from Spot Pond down to the Zakim Bridge. 128 northbound, you're slow from 95 to Lowell Street, Route 3, on the brakes, Route 110 to Treble Cove Road. 95 southbound, you have some traffic, Salem Street to Washington Street, and then the earlier crash in Woburn has been cleared. Everything else out there looking pretty good. That's the latest from the Morning Buzz Traffic Desk.
23: Partly sunny, breezy, high of 71. Maybe a shower.
31: Thank you, Kelly. Looking forward to the alliteration scoreboard coming up. This hour, ESPN's Eric Fried, I think, is going to join us.
0: I got a lot of scratches and scribbles here.
31: What makes that different from any other?
0: Well, this
31: day?
0: Is a little more than usual.
31: Yeah.
0: Manchester Brew Bus, you know.
31: Oh, yeah. Well, you're riding it on the
0: mm-hmm.
31: bus? Okay. All right. Kelly, the work never ceases. Well, really doesn't really start either, but that's a whole different discussion for another time. Okay, so 8:09, Monday morning. Today, I want to know about your weekend.
32: How was your weekend?
33: You had a good weekend, everybody. A good weekend.
34: Now the buzz is gonna reach
0: It is brought to you by Mitchell's Fresh Salsa, ladies and gentlemen. Did you have some really ridiculously good salsa dips and strips? Maybe you had a great weekend full of stuff. Did the party go right off the deep end? Maybe you don't remember part of it. I don't know. Or did you stay home wearing your sweatpants? That doesn't mean that was a bad weekend. Okay, just because you, yeah, maybe you had your sweatpants on, maybe you're wearing them now, maybe you're like me, I don't know, but I mean, you know, this is a total casual dress down Monday today, by the way. I think I'll own that.
1: I'll let you guys have five guesses. What does his sweatpants say? Laura.
5: Maine.
1: Kelly.
6: Acadia.
1: Laura.
5: Alaska.
1: You guys!
5: I figured it was somewhere he likes.
0: I'm head to toe in Alaska.
5: I was gonna say it's a full set.
0: Yeah, yeah. I did the whole set today because I've never done it. I this is what got me through the cruise. I had to buy stuff.
5: That's his cruise outfit
0: in Skagway. I got a Skagway sweatshirt on.
5: Yeah,
0: I got Alaska pants. Alaska hat. I'm amazing. God, people love me. All right, not really. That's a joke.
1: People love me.
0: A joke.
1: I do love you.
0: So what we do here, oh, and by the way, Mitchellsfresh.com, if they don't serve Mitchell's Fresh or have Mitchell's Fresh in your stores, go get some, or ask them to get it at your store. But rating your weekend, all right? We're gonna ask you to boil your weekend down to three things, all right? No long explanations, just bullet points. Three things, and then we will give your weekend an Olympic score. You may think you had the greatest weekend of all time. Laura might think that's a 2 out of 10. Or vice versa. Maybe you think your weekend wasn't very good, and Kayla will go, are you serious? That's like a 9 for me.
5: Great weekend.
0: Right? So all different judges, we're going to judge. No, nothing's personal, including our own weekend. And I will start, okay, with my weekend. Three things, not in any type of order. Sunrise on the Kankamagas Highway, okay? Beautiful sunrise. Apple picking with Valerie and Caitlin and Bree, and I did a presentation up at the Castle in the Clouds for New Hampshire Public Television and some really nice folks up there. So that's my weekend. I'm gonna give that like an 8.8. That's a good weekend right there for me.
1: So you're rating your own weekend.
0: Well, you can do that. I would get, if I was to grade myself, right, I'd say it's an 8.8. You might not agree. What do you say, Scotty?
1: I'm giving it an 8. It sounds good, but there was some early morning stuff that it doesn't need to happen.
0: Okay. All right. Good. Kayla, what would you give me?
5: I think he took the words right out of my mouth.
1: Took the words right out of my mouth.
5: Yeah, sounds great, but a little early.
0: It must have been while you were kissing me. Meatloaf song?
5: No.
0: Never heard that.
5: Okay, sorry.
0: Wow.
5: Sorry. At least I didn't catch that rendition.
0: Right.
5: Yeah. So I'll give you an 8.
0: An 8. I'll take the 8. Yeah. Thank you very much. Laura.
5: Yeah, I'm going to go like a 5.
0: You can see her face. You knew.
5: Five. Yeah.
0: Okay.
5: Yeah,
0: I'll take it.
5: I don't need to go see the leaves or whatever.
0: Mm-hmm.
7: Okay. If you don't have to wait in that traffic, I think it's doable. Mm-hmm. Very fun. I'll give you 7.8, 9, 10.
0: Bro. Okay, 7.8, 9, 10. Whoa. That right there is a real score, ladies and gentlemen. Who's next?
5: I'll go.
0: On the Price is Right. Go ahead, Kay.
5: All right, tie meltdown.
0: Oh, and you laughed at
5: it.
0: Yeah,
5: when I laughed, it was awesome.
0: Right, okay.
5: Mean Girls for Mean Girl Day on Saturday.
0: Okay.
5: And then Mellow Day on Sunday, Football Sunday.
0: Boy, oh boy, that's like a 10 for you.
5: I know. I give myself a 9.8. Because you got to leave room for improvement, but it was really solid.
0: That's okay. That's great. I love that for you.
1: Just the meltdown alone, I'm giving you a 9.
0: You're starting at a 9.
1: Just to watch it.
0: And the Mean Girl Saturday.
5: Yeah.
0: I'm gonna back that down to a 7.
5: Oh.
0: But with the calm Sunday and watching the football, you're back up to an 8.5.
5: Okay.
0: That's
5: right.
0: Good. Laura, what are you giving her?
5: Roller coaster. I'm going to go up to a 6.8.
0: Okay. All right. Okay.
5: Thanks.
0: Kayla, Scotty, what are you giving her?
1: I gave her a 9.
0: Okay.
1: Yeah, just for the meltdown.
7: 747.
0: 747.
1: Yeah,
0: okay.
1: Too.
0: All right. 747. Laura, your weekend in 3.
5: Friday, relaxing with dinner and the movie Obsession. Saturday, yard work. And Sunday, it was football Sunday.
0: All right. So you were creepy movie, which is good.
5: Good.
0: I think that's good. And Sunday, watching football.
5: Yep. And then Saturday was just yard work.
0: That is also good. Yard work.
5: I know.
0: I'm going to give you a 7.3. But I would have given you a higher score, the yard work on a Saturday.
5: It sucks. Yeah. But
30: It had to be done.
0: Got to be done.
30: Yeah.
0: I do agree. Doesn't have to enjoy it, Scotty.
1: I'm going in 8-5. Everything sounded fun except the football game on Sunday.
30: Double okay. football. Okay. Watch Darren play and a...
6: Yeah. Obsession, I heard it's a good movie, but it kind of freaks me out. Great movie. Huge on that. The artwork sounds terrible. Football sounds good. I'll give you a 7.
0: You know what? I'm going to revise my score because I forgot one of the games was your son's. I'm going to bounce you up to a 7-8.
30: Okay.
0: Because that's really enjoyable.
30: Bears won.
0: There you go. Kelly,
7: yeah, the artwork always makes you feel good, though, once you complete it.
30: Yeah,
7: so
30: but
7: you
30: I,
7: get
30: had
7: that
30: to,
7: extra boost.
30: I had to pay a kid $25 to mow my lawn, though, because I couldn't finish it because of my ribs. That sucked.
7: Right. I got to subtract points from that.
0: Yeah.
7: I'm going to go. It was 7-8-9. Now we're down to a 5-8-9.
0: Okay. No. All right. Give me a weekend and 3, Kelly.
7: One more free birthday beer. Thank you, Bon and Standy. You guys rock, Bon and Stan. Manch Vegas Brew Bus yesterday and a dose of Cappy afterwards.
30: Oh.
1: Just Cappy alone is a 9.5.
0: Yeah, that's way up there. Yeah. And then the free beers. I mean, I can't add to
7: it. Well, it wasn't even my birthday weekend. It was nice to have another bonus beer.
0: Mm-hmm. Mm-hmm. I'm going to give you a 9.4. 9.4 for that. For you. For you, I would give it a 9.4. Right. Scotty, what are you giving him?
1: I'm giving him a 9.5 because of Cappy.
0: What are you giving
30: him? Yeah, I like your weekend. I'm going 8.5.
0: Mm-hmm. Okay, Kayla, what do you got for Kelly? She's answering phones. Right. Scotty, give me your weekend in 3.
1: Amazing Baked Haddock at Windjammers on Friday night. Oh, I love that place. I got some ink done at Vital Ink. Thank you very much to Dan B for that. And hung out with you and met some very cool people and giving people at Aubuchon right there in Alton Bay. So that was my weekend. I'm giving it a 9.
0: Windjammers, personal favorite of my mom's and my dad's.
1: I love it.
0: I know Windjammers. Were you the youngest person in the place?
1: It doesn't matter.
0: That doesn't matter. Good food's good food. I don't care. I'll go.
1: Okay.
0: So there's that. Also, we did have fun at Aubuchon. That was cool. And the other thing you did was what?
1: The Vital Link tattoo session. And thank you very much to Dan B for doing a kick-ass job on my tat.
0: I saw that tat. I don't want that tat. So I'm going to bring you down to about an 8.
1: Okay.
0: But everything else was great. So that's good. What are you going to give him?
30: I'm going to go an 8. That was pretty good.
7: Mm-hmm. Big Haddock, Inc. Party rocks on at Aubuchon. I got to give him an 8.12.
1: Thank you.
0: Okay. What are you going to give Scotty for that?
6: I'm a big fan. And the fish, I don't know about the haddock, but I'm still going to give you an 8.6.
1: Oh, it was so good.
0: All right. So we're going to start off with Justin today. We're going to rank Justin's weekend. Hold on. Move this over here. Do that. Put him up. Let's go. Justin, give me your weekend in 3.
8: I got to be the best man at the Holder's wedding on Saturday.
0: Okay.
8: Deerfield Fair Sunday morning. Mm. And then tacos, mojitos, and football with the in-laws on Sunday night.
0: Dude, you're like at a 10 almost, but I don't give 10s. Okay. But I got to back it up. I only have one question. How much cash you have to lay out to be the best man? Because if it's really high, I'm going to go down on the score a little bit. Because that's a lot of pressure. Did it go well?
8: It wasn't too bad.
0: Okay.
8: And there was an open bar, so I got my money back.
0: There you go. 9.5 right there for you. That's awesome. What are you giving, Laura?
30: Yeah, I think that's pretty good. I'm going to go with 8.7.
0: Okay. Kayla?
6: No, I love that. I think it's a great weekend, 9.4.
1: That weekend sounded amazing till you brought up one word, football. Yeah. So I'm bringing you an 8.5.
0: Wow. Kelly, what are you giving him?
7: 8.112233.
0: There you go. Great score. All right, thanks, Justin. Appreciate it. Let's go to Mike. Mike, give me your weekend in 3. Mike. Hello. Give me your weekend in 3, Mike.
10: What's up, Gretchen?
0: Buddy.
10: All right, brother. Friday night, we got our camper ready. We're going to go on a seasonal next year on the lake, and we were all excited about that.
0: Nice.
10: Saturday, we got the house ready for winter. We did some essential things to get ready for winter. And yesterday was a highlight, Gretchy. I was with Kelly Brown on the Manchester Fruit Tour. Had an awesome time and met some great new friends.
0: I saw the pictures. Awesome. Great pics. Kelly looks stewed. Mike. He says he wasn't.
7: Was not stewed.
0: But I'm going to say, other than the work on the house, Mike, and this is my friend Mike. He was on the Alaskan cruise with me. I'm all dressed out in Alaska, so I'm identifying with him here.
7: He's thinking about going on for him.
0: I'm going to give you a 9.2. The working on the house and stuff like that.
30: You're still up. I mean, that 9.2 is good.
0: Yeah, but the rest of it was bookended, but the stuff in the middle, I got to hire somebody for that stuff. Kayla, what are you giving Mike?
6: Yeah, I like it. I'm going to give you an 8.9, man. Solid weekend.
0: Okay.
30: 8.5.
0: 8.5, Scotty?
1: 8.5.
0: There you go.
7: Camper essential things, brews with a radio legend. You can give it 9.6969.
1: That was amazing.
6: I forgot you were with Kelly. You're down to 7.9.
0: Thanks, Mike. Appreciate it, brother. All right, let's go. Let me see. What do we got there? Some texts. Hold on. Where'd they go? Hold on. Oh, shoot. I just got rid of my text window.
6: You're a silly guy.
0: All right, we're going to take another call here, and then you guys start. Laura, talk to Randy.
30: Hey, Randy, tell me about your weekend.
11: So I ended up scoring $420 worth of plants for only $200. I took a 2-mile fall hike, and then football all day Sunday with a great pass victory. Let's go.
30: Okay.
1: I'm giving that a 2.
0: All right. Well, this could make a big difference in your score. Were they pot plants?
11: Perennials from my garden.
0: Ah, okay. Well, that dropped it a bit.
1: I'm still locked in at 2.
0: I'm gonna be with Scotty on this one, although I'm gonna give you a 5. That's right down the middle for me.
30: I'll go 6.
0: Kay, what are you giving him?
30: 5.
0: A 5. All right, Kelly.
7: Plant sale, hike, and then hike. 7.7.
0: All right, there you go. Thanks, Randy. Appreciate it. All right, there you go. Let me see here. Some of the texts. Stuck in traffic on the Kank. Stood in line on a hiking trail in Franconia Notch, and waited in line for 40 minutes for a cider donut at an apple orchard.
1: Ooh.
0: All of those things are great, but they are ruined by the crowds.
1: Yep.
0: Really.
1: That's a strong 0.
0: I waited in line for a cider donut. It took like 3 minutes, and it was a long line. So I'm going to give you I love the attempt. I'd love to give you like a 9, but in reality, I'm not standing in line on a hiking trail. Ever. That right there is going to bring it down to like a 4, but it's not your fault. What are you giving him, Kay?
6: No, second traffic. No, I don't want any of that, too.
0: Yeah.
30: Yeah, we'll do 4.
0: I love you got out there. Kelly, what are you giving him?
7: 4.44.
0: Okay, all right. Here's
1: 0.
0: One. Made some 0 from Scotty. 0. Made some chainsaw carvings getting ready for the sandwich fair. Sold a bunch of carvings roadside. Now on the Kank, looking at foliage with no traffic. All right. You're in the fair thing. That's awesome. You're getting creative with a chainsaw. Be careful. That's also awesome. And you're going off peak times to see the foliage. That's an 8.7 for me right there. What are you giving a K?
6: Yeah, I mean, the chainsaw thing is impressive. It seems like a lot of work. And I don't know about selling on the... 7.
0: Okay. Laura?
30: 6.5.
0: 6.5.
1: I am with Laura. 6.5.
7: 7.77.
0: 7.77.
7: I like it.
0: All right. Let me see here.
1: Kelly likes a man with a chainsaw.
0: Yeah, it was such a great weekend weather-wise. Everybody got outside, which is cool. Here's one from Stacy. Said, crafts with the girls, then Casey and the Sunshine Band, and then golf. That's Stacy's 3. What are you going to give her, Kay?
6: That sounds solid. Crafts with the girls is good. Golf, I'm an 8.
0: Mm.
30: Yeah, I like that. I'm going with 9. I love crafts. I love girls. I love golf. I'm cool.
1: But I'll be honest with you. Once women get around crafts, they get chatty. So I'm giving it a strong 2.
0: Yeah.
1: Casey and the Sunshine Band. That was it.
0: I'll give you a 3 for the golf. I'm not going to do crafts with the girls and Casey and the Sunshine Band.
1: Chatty.
0: It's like watching. That's like a 90-year-old guy.
1: Yeah, but he's still
0: doing a little dance.
1: Man.
0: You know, making a little love, getting down tonight.
1: Yeah, he's still making love.
7: Don't diss the Casey.
0: I like the song. I just don't want to. I don't want to see it, okay? But that's just me. But what are you giving him, Kelly?
7: Crafts, Casey, 8.01.
0: Did you give him a score, Kay?
6: I don't remember. Did I?
1: I think you said an 11.
0: An 11.
6: No, I don't. Okay.
1: You're a big crafter.
6: So 7.
0: Okay.
6: No.
0: All right. Solo dad night at the Smashing Pumpkins. Took the kiddos to Apple Harvest Day. Then we took the kiddos to the Deerfield Fair. Rad weekend. We'll be the judge of that. We'll be the judge of that, Luke. It's a pretty good weekend, though, I will say.
1: Okay.
0: Smashing Pumpkins, I heard, was a great show.
1: I heard it was a great, phenomenal show.
0: Apple Harvest is great, you know, and what was that? What was the last one? Deerfield Fair?
30: Yeah.
0: Another win. Hope you got Apple Crisp. If you didn't, I'd give you a 0, but I'm going to give you an 8.9 for that. 8.9.
30: Yeah, I'm going to go with a 9. That's pretty solid.
1: I'm giving you a 7.5 because that was really peopley.
6: Oh, my. The words, again, out of my mouth. Way too many people.
1: You know what?
6: So much peopling for 3 days.
1: I couldn't have done both of those events in one weekend. Way too peopley.
6: 6.
0: Yeah.
6: no.
0: we're way down there. Let me see here. Watched a 2013 movie, The Conjuring 2, ate half a homemade vanilla cake with chocolate frosting, took a cog up Mount Washington, the early 8 o'clock. Ride before the mob was there. I didn't like Conjuring 2. Homemade vanilla cake with chocolate frosting. Okay, I'll give you that. You're up to a 5. Cog up Mount Washington early version. Yeah, I'm gonna give you an 8.7. I'm giving high scores today.
30: Yeah, I'm gonna give a 7.
0: Okay.
1: 7.5.
6: 7.2.
7: But nothing better than a good cog ride up the mountain.
0: Mm.
7: I gotta give him 7.77.
1: Surprised you didn't give him something bigger.
0: Yeah. Okay.
31: Let me see here. I made quick sauce with my tomatoes. I hiked a lookout ledge up north. We were only car three. Patriots win. Niece and sons. Okay. I like to look out north up there. The Patriots win. I'm going to give you a seven there. I'll give you a seven. Anything, Laura?
30: Yeah, I'll go an eight. That wasn't bad.
1: No, that wasn't bad. I'll give you a strong one.
6: Yeah, I'm not huge on the tomato sauce. I don't really feel like hiking. The Pats win is nice. There's a 4 or 5.
31: Okay.
7: You had me with quick sauce with my tomatoes. 7.77. Nice.
31: Okay. I will say there was no real bad weekends, really. I mean, Scotty and Kayla had a couple. But
6: just,
31: I mean,
6: Luke, I love you, but that's a lot of people.
31: Yeah, it's a lot of people. I can,
7: you
31: do one.
7: You got to do the fall shizzle when you can. It's family stuff.
1: I understand, but that's all in one weekend. Yeah. Way too many people.
31: I can do a people-y thing once a weekend.
1: The I rest chewed my fingernails off at Porch Fest. Okay. I couldn't imagine doing
6: I was at a soccer game for an hour. Okay? That's enough.
31: That's as much as they can take. Right. We got news. It's sports and the alliteration scoreboard.
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0: Here's What's Up with Kelly.
1: Good morning. It's 8:34. Patriots beat the Bills in Buffalo, evening their record at 2-2. Sports in just a minute. President Trump hitting the road today with midterms less than a month away. He'll be paying a visit to Nebraska, where he's slated to speak to supporters at a rally in Grand Island. It comes just as the time is running out to register to vote in November's election, if you have not already done so. Coast Guard search for six people aboard a medical plane that vanished off the coast of New England is being suspended. The Boston-bound plane disappeared Saturday morning while flying from Bermuda. Crews later found debris about 20 miles off of Nantucket. Latitude Air ambulances, all six people unaccounted for, are presumed to have died. Let's see here. Pete Buttigieg says the people of New Hampshire are ready for change. He was in the Granite State over the weekend, delivered a keynote address at the New Hampshire Democratic Party's Eleanor Roosevelt dinner Saturday night, telling fellow Democrats to stay focused on the midterms, which are a month away. Google shutting down its open source software vulnerability rewards program. The company says the program was being inundated

0: with invalid submissions. Google notes there's been a big jump in submissions that apparently include lots of AI slop. Partly sunny, stray shower, breezy, high of 71. It is Morning Buzz Sports Time. Hey! That's right. It all game. Drake May shook off two first half turnovers to throw for 269 yards, three TDs. Pats trailing down 26-21, driving with under 2 minutes left in the game.
1: Third and five for New England. May out of the pocket, launches downfield to the end zone. Oh, what a grab by Chisholm. Touchdown, Patriots.
0: Ian Eagle with a call, spectacular one-handed catch for Chisholm to give the Patriots the lead they would not relinquish. Final score 29-26. Pats, they improved to 2-2 and will face the Las Vegas Raiders at Gillette Stadium next weekend. National League Division Series, pair of games yesterday. Brewers walk off with a dramatic 4-3 win over the Padres in Game 2. They lead that series 2-0, and the Braves even their series at a game apiece with the Dodgers following a 3-2 win over Los Angeles. ALDS resumes today. White Sox up a game on the Guardians. Take on the Guardians in Cleveland again for Game 2 today. And Rays up 1-0 over the Yankees. Host the Bronx Bombers at Tropicana Field. UNH football, they beat Elon Saturday 30-23. Dartmouth beat Penn 14-0. Chase Briscoe takes home the checkered flag from Las Vegas Motor Speedway. I'm Kelly Brown. Morning Buzz Sports scores coming up.
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3: Southbound, your normal traffic starting at Salem Street. Slow down to Washington Street. 128 northbound through Peabody. We have traffic from 95 to Lowell Street. Route 3, you're slow from Route 110 to 128. 93 southbound, you have some traffic through the Andover Stretch by Daskam Road. Heavier traffic starting at Roosevelt Circle, Fellsway. Watch for an accident there in Medford right in the breakdown lane. Route 1's moving fine, no issues there. 495, you're slow from Mass Ave down to Route 133. That's the latest from the Morning Buzz Traffic Desk.
4: Ladies and gentlemen, we have reached that time of the morning where it's time for the big dog.
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4: 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Nice. 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
0: The Bears look somewhat mean against gangrene, punching the Jets in the spleen 23-12. In England, Indy fans chuffed to the bits, absolutely knackered and full of beans as the cheery, cheeky Colts cold cock and rock the Commanders in London 30-13. The putrid Packers, temporarily not slackers as they please their backers, those cheesehead crackers, with a 17-14 win. The Dolphins maintain their losing quota, falling in Minnesota 15-10. The amount that Miami is smeared with lameness is shameless. Shameless. Cowboys, Texans, battle of the Lone Star State. In the end, the boys castrate Houston 34-30. Dak doing Houston dirty, 335 yards passing. CeeDee Lamb was gassing, outclassing, and amassing 189 yards and a TD. The Rams, finally the team we thought with all the players they bought, perhaps not a juggernaut, but they fought and finally caught the Eagles, making Philly distraught 24-20. The Niners for real. They show a lot of zeal, a win they seal, making the Broncos squeal 24-14. The New York Football Giants put a fork in the failing Cards, 36-24. I picked Baltimore to win big like a greedy pig. So on the Vegas Brew Bus Tour, I took a big swig when I realized my money was on a leaking oil rig. Yeah, the Ravens win, but they cost me some green, ending up on top 24-18. I lose some bread because they don't cover that spread. The Jags, they held their sway and kept Cincy at bay 22-17. All my buddies and I took Buffalo, giving up 7, which I figured would guarantee a Pats win outright. And yes, I was dead on with my prediction, which I know is somewhat of a contradiction, but weird gambling rules are part of my addiction, which sometimes is an affliction. So you're welcome. Pats win and are in the mix 29-26. The Chargers, 0-4, shown the door by the Seahawks in their battle in Seattle, 30-23. A close one in Vegas, but the chirpy, chesty Chiefs chide, chisel, chafe, chain, and restrain the Raiders, 30-27. And the nightcap, a thriller, Teteroa McMillan, a killer for Carolina, as he had 14 catches for 192 yards and 2 TDs. The Panthers squeeze and freeze the Lions, 32-26. That is your alliteration scoreboard for Monday, October 5th, 2026.
6: So, I mean, there was a couple of slips.
0: Yes, there was.
6: A couple of slips, and I got to attribute that to the drunken chicken scratch that you wrote it with. I mean, you had a lot of scribbled out stuff. That made your job even harder, Kelly Brown. So I'm going to give you, it was a lot of stuff going on there, but I'm going to give you a 7.5.
0: I appreciate it.
6: You were your own worst enemy there.
0: Yeah.
6: But a valiant effort anyway. Laura?
3: Yeah, I'm going to go 7.8. Yeah, it was good.
0: Once you make a couple mistakes, the confidence starts to. Yep. You gotta.
7: You know what? You bounce back. You didn't let it take you completely out of the game. I you're in there swinging. I'll give you a 7.7.
6: First 2 weeks though, you were scoring high. You just one little trip up there, Scotty.
8: A two.
7: Oh,
8: yeah. I think those were major stumbles. I think you got inside of your own head, and you were your worst enemy.
6: That's a frightening place to be. We will be right back.
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7: 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And policies put in place while Troy Jackson was Maine's number two elected official. 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Before Troy Jackson became Senate president, we paid less for electricity than New Hampshire. 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And to top it off, New Hampshire has the 49th lowest tax burden in America. 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It's simple. 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
8: I'm Susan Collins, candidate for U.S. Senate, and I've approved this message.
7: Paid for by Collins for Senator.
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17: Yeah, and you want to stick around because if you missed the details earlier, we're going to tell you about... The Buzz Fall Hall, and you could win it. 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
17: 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A long, well-deserved weekend off from Mr. Fried. Good for you. How are you?
1: I'd like to, truth be told, it wasn't like a romantic getaway with Beth, although that was nice up to Maine, and I spent the weekend with my college buddies in Vermont. It was truly just a reconnaissance trip to find you the best colors that New England have to offer right now.
17: Yes.
1: Because it's all about that right now.
17: Yeah.
1: For me, for you, for all of us.
17: I talked a bit about it early this morning. We're going to revisit that just a little bit because, boy, did I get a reaction talking about
1: You getting a reaction?
17: The crowds.
1: Shocker.
17: Yeah, it's out of control to the point of almost
1: I'll just say
17: being...
1: Southern Vermont, Route 100 by Haystack and Mount Snow, Augur Hole Road. Lovely, Greg. And yeah. I had it to myself.
17: Route 100, one of the most lovely foliage routes you can have.
1: I went to check it out. So if you're looking for a little trip, I would highly suggest it.
17: That might be happening this week. So, yeah, but thank you.
1: There you go.
17: So, Mr. Fried.
1: Everybody get there. What day are you going, Greg?
17: I'm Wednesday? No. Yeah, I'm not going to say anything. But look, I was very pleased to yesterday's Patriots game was a much needed gust of wind for not only the team, but the fan base as well.
1: Well, how about for the quarterback?
17: Yeah,
1: well, let's
17: exactly.
1: Start there, because that is the most important piece, and he was just limping into Buffalo, and there was a lot of doubts. And driving back from Vermont yesterday, you know, I'm listening to the radio call, and you know, Scott Zolak is just talking. It's like, you know, I'd be happy with a moral victory here, you know, like because they just didn't think they were in a position to beat the Bills.
17: And yeah,
1: they were down 26-21 in the fourth, and they beat the Bills. And if May, it's obvious if he takes care of the football. He had, what, two turnovers in the first half, interception and a fumble, clean second half, Chisholm with the amazing catch. That was the Drake May we have become accustomed to seeing, and the guy that, you know, can lead the Patriots out of this little bit of a hole. But, yeah, to your point, Greg, you know, even Vrabel was talking about it after the game. It kind of, you know, the wind in the sails is one way to put it, just – kind of got him back in the race is the way Vrabel put it. And I thought May was really good. When you think about a guy who's had one touchdown and six interceptions in the first 3 weeks, that didn't give you a lot of confidence going in, but you feel a lot better coming out of it, especially when you look at the schedule coming in. You got the Raiders who are playing a lot better than anybody expected, 3-1, and the Jets who are always the Jets.
17: Yeah.
1: So those games are at home. You know, you've played a few games on the road here, so you get a couple of games at home, and this week was important. Let's see if they can build off it.
17: I know it's, I mean, really early in the season, but still it felt like a statement game. What do you got, Kelly?
2: Well, I got a Red Sox question.
17: Okay.
2: Postscript to the season. We got to sign a big bat, right, Eric? Don't we?
1: Well, Kelly, you do, but are you going to be in a position to sign a big bat? Because I hate to be the turd in the punch bowl, but the collective bargaining agreement expires December 1st. And as we sit here right now, a 2027 season seems very doubtful. And that's the reality of it all. We don't know what it's going to look like. But if something happens and there is a season, absolutely. I mean, the offense just petered out. I don't know. You know, I've got a – well, first of all, Laura, do you have the win total?
13: Yes, I'll grab that. Hold on.
17: Eric, I will also
1: There's a reason why I would bring that up, of course.
17: I just want to acknowledge that Roadkill rarely laughs during the sports segment, and the turd in the punch bowl brought a hefty guffaw.
13: I love you.
1: I throw things in there just to make sure he's not napping.
17: Yeah, that's good.
1: He likes his 20-minute power nap, and I thought this was the time for
19: that
1: it.
19: That was
1: usually,
19: fantastic.
17: All right, Laura, what do you got?
13: Okay, so Kelly had 91 wins, Greg had 92, I had 89, Eric had 87, and Roadkill had 84.
20: Frito right on the nose.
13: Yep.
17: Look at you.
1: 87, baby. 87. You know, absolutely, Kelly. And I'm so torn after watching what happened against the Yankees, because, you know, they get pounded by the Yankees. They scored, what, two runs in the two games. Right. Yankees didn't have Aaron Judge. The Sox were obviously overthinking it by pulling Tolley and Gray early. That could be hindsight, but I look at it like in real time, it's like, man, Tolley's a bulldog. Leave him out there. Yeah. Let's get through this. Certainly, Sonny Gray, he'd been consistently your best pitcher with a sub-3 ERA. And even he, after the game, was like, look it up. I'm really good third time through the batting order. So those little things those bothered me and a lot of people. I know that too. And when you don't have the offense, and to your point, Kelly, you need to find ways to beef that up in the post in the offseason if there's going to be a next season. You know, you can't pull guys who are your trusted arms if you have no margin for error at the plate. And that was the thing. And I know 32-46 was the low point. They go 32-5. And that 32-5 is like, you know, it was like fool's gold almost, because you got to September. I think, Kelly, what did they hit? Like 219 after terrible. September 1st or something horrible. They're worst team in baseball. Mm. Winter came early for the Sox bats, and we'll see if, you know, this winter they can sign someone, and hopefully there is a hot stove this winter, because it's feeling pretty cold right now with the labor dispute coming.
2: Well, speaking of winter, Bruins are now in action, and you got names that are making a difference early on. Obviously, what do I think? We're 2-1, I think, actually.
1: Yeah, 3 games in.
2: Yep. Minton, Hagans, Paterka, all these names that we've never had before that are actually doing some good work.
1: Got to get to know a little bit, and that's the great thing. You know, like, the preseason is so quick, and the preseason, the exhibition season, you're caught up with Major League Baseball sure. and the Patriots and all that, so I didn't really watch any preseason Bruins to get an idea, but now it almost feels like preseason, because it's like, oh, who's this guy? Who's this guy? Who's it? But that's good. You know, they're trying to get a little younger, a little quicker, all those little things we've talked about through the years, just trying to keep up with the rest of the NHL. 2-1, that win in Winnipeg, OT win, great. They get Ottawa tonight. So it's kind of like getting to know the team a little bit. So Pasta, you know, was given the C after not having a C, like a captain last year. And he you know, just loved reading what he had to say about it and his pride in doing that. So, yeah, you get that. You get the Celtics playing their first preseason game this week. I think there's a lot more interest, at least from my standpoint, on the Celtics in the preseason and in the early season, just because of the whole new mix with Jaylen Brown out, as we all know, and, you know, how's Tatum looking? Are they going to have enough, you know, secondary options behind Tatum to score and win games? So they're going to be really interesting to see what, you know, how they look and how they come together. And we get a chance to see that Thursday against Cleveland is game one.
19: And then this weekend, the Sixers. Already.
1: I think everybody's just ready to crown the Sixers, but I don't know. There's a lot of pieces that got they got great pieces. Don't get me wrong, but man, that's going to be an interesting science
2: great
1: experiment.
2: Great pieces doesn't always make a great team.
13: That's how are they all going to fit in that?
1: And I, you know, I even though the Sox are out of it, man, baseball playoffs just, you know, just give me the chills. You know, I'm kind of all in on the Brewers. If you're looking for somebody to root for them.
19: Yep.
1: You know, ex-Centurio, who's 22, and he had a walk-off to win game two. He had a catch to end game one, had a home run in game one. Like, just that electric crowd. And Dodgers lost yesterday, so they're up against the wall a little bit. Going on the road, 1-1 in that series, best of five. You know, so love to see the Sox in it, but man, there's... it's just exciting, you know, once you get to October and you see some of these games and just the theater of it all.
19: Well, plus you want me to win my Brewers prop to win the National League and the World Series. So you're rooting for me there, too, I know.
1: Oh, I'm rooting for you. I had no idea, that there was some sort of financial incentive for me to root for the Brewers. You got all my karma for that, buddy.
2: You had an idea that he had a financial stake in something. You just didn't know what. So are we going to see you this week? Or are you
1: busy
2: week.
1: Dartmouth football coming up Saturday down in New Haven. Dartmouth at Yale, the site of my coronary incident many moons ago.
2: I remember.
1: Greg, if you remember.
2: Middle of the game.
1: 19 years ago, trying to climb those damn stairs at the Yale Bowl. And but I feel great now. I'm looking forward to it. So that's Saturday game, noon on ESPNU, and then flying down for Top 25 Volleyball Louisville and Stanford, 1 o'clock ESPN on Sunday. So busy week coming up.
2: All right, man. All right. Well, good to see you. You look good. Nice to have a weekend off.
1: Greg, enjoy the colors.
2: Thank you.
1: Don't tell anybody where you're going. I'll be listening to hear your, you know, your tale of autumnal woe.
2: Yeah, thank you. Thank you very much. All right, brother. Good to see you, Frito. Eric Fried, everybody. All right. Thank you, Island Marine Services. Ladies and gentlemen, Kelly has news next and more coming up.
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26: Here's what's up with Kelly.
27: Good morning. It's 9:04. The U.S. Supreme Court opens a new term today. Coming up first, the High Court will hear arguments in a case out of Colorado that centers on whether lawsuits seeking to hold fossil fuel companies responsible for climate change can move forward in state courts. Also to be considered is whether federal courts have the authority to review disputes involving veterans' benefits. The Coast Guard search for six people aboard a medical plane that vanished off the coast of New England is being suspended. The Boston-bound plane disappeared Saturday morning while flying from Bermuda, and crews later found debris about 20 miles off of Nantucket. Rear Admiral Matt Lake yesterday.
28: Coast Guard crews, along with our partners from the New York National Guard, their air rescue wing, along with Massachusetts authorities, have searched approximately 2,840 square miles over about 53 and a half hours.
27: Latitude Air Ambulance says all six people unaccounted for are presumed to have died. A New Hampshire man's been arrested in connection with a crash that resulted in the death of a Wells, Maine man in March. Maine State Police say 56-year-old Daniel Paul of Atkinson, New Hampshire, is facing manslaughter and other charges in a crash that killed 50-year-old Gregory Nolan on Route 1 in Wells on March 24th. Paul is set to be arraigned at the Biddeford Unified Court in January. The Londonderry firefighter who caught fire during a call is recovering at home. Lieutenant Mike England responded to a house fire Friday night when a flashover broke out in the house. He fractured his leg, suffered minor burns, and has been in and out of the hospital. England telling WMUR that he's the luckiest unlucky guy, considering his injuries in the context of what happened. The call came in Friday night when a fire started in the kitchen of a house. All five people in the home were able to evacuate themselves. The mother of four of Elon Musk's children announced that she had been, quote, let go from the billionaire's life. Siobhan Zillis posted about the breakup on X after Musk unfollowed her. Zillis wrote, it's hard to go from in love to let go in a week with no warning, but that's just how it is sometimes. The Neuralink CEO, who birthed four children conceived by IVF, had largely kept the relationship from the limelight. She also said she hopes that she and Musk would continue to be friends and co-parents. Morning Buzz Sports. Patriots with a huge win in Buffalo, 29-26 over the Bills at Highmark Stadium. Pats improved to 2-2. Week four wraps up tonight. Saints and Falcons in New Orleans. Major League Baseball playoffs. Brewers take a 2-0 lead with a walk-off win over the Padres. Braves even their series with the Dodgers. Both American League series in action today. Chase Briscoe wins in Las Vegas. I'm Kelly Brown. Morning Buzz News.
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30: I'm attorney Michael Noonan with Shaheen and Gordon. 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A good personal injury attorney doesn't just fight, we care. Shaheen and Gordon, it's different here.
31: Everett Turnpike's looking good through the Bedford tolls, Route 3.
0: Traffic starts at Route 110 in Chelmsford, and you're slow down to Route 129. 93 southbound, slow through the Andover stretch, but then heavier traffic. We have a crash in Wilmington. This is at Concord Street, exit 33. And then more traffic because of a crash at Roosevelt Circle Fellsway at exit 24. And then you're on the brakes right down into Boston. 95 southbound, stop and go from Main Street to Washington Street, Route 1. Looking okay. 128 northbound through Peabody. You have traffic from 95 to Lowell Street. That's the latest from the Morning Buzz Traffic Desk.
27: Partly sunny with a stray shower possible. Breezy, high of 71. Tomorrow, sunny, breezy, cooler. High ground 6. Take it.
1: Just saw the Bank N.H. Pavilion. Just announced another show for next year. Saturday, July 24th, the Red Clay Strays just did, I think, a sold-out show at the Boston Garden, TD Garden. Good band. They're going to be with a couple other bands, too. But, yeah, Red Clay Strays, pretty cool.
0: And they're lining up shows. Just stay tuned. We will have tickets. Yeah. So a lot of shows coming up.
1: Going to be happening, ladies and gentlemen. A little flirt with disaster.

0: Yeah. Ladies and gentlemen, the Buzz Fall Hall. We are teaming up with Rochester Motorsports and Seacoast Power Sports. We have two Brute Force 450 ATVs and a trailer. You get the whole thing. Okay? And we're going to get a, we're actually going to do one right now. We're going to get our first qualifier, first finalist to win it. Now, the giveaway is going to happen November 6th. It's Friday. And it's going to happen, I think, here.
1: Yep.
0: And we're going to give it away.
1: November 6th.
0: We'll be getting people in on it every day. And you can also go down to Seacoast Power Sports in right on Route 1 in Hampton Falls. And you can go to Rochester Motorsports on Route 11 in Rochester. And you can just, you know, scan the QR code with your phone. And then it enters you. And then we maybe draw your name as a finalist.
2: Ooh.
0: Okay? So hold on one second. Let me do this. Okay, there. So be listening for it. The Buzz Fall Hall. And these things, fun, recreational, hit the trails. But also, it does work for you. You know, you can work around the house if you're on a farm, if you're a hunter and you're going to be going in the woods, you've got to haul something out of the woods, all that stuff. These are very, very, a lot of great uses for the ATVs, and the Kawasaki Brute Force 450s are awesome. So anyway, just thought I'd tell you about that. Okay? So hey. There. That, and right now, if you want to become the first finalist, you can email Laura, laura@morningbuzz.com, laura@morningbuzz.com, your name, your address, your phone number, birthday, all that stuff. All right? So good luck. Get after it. And now...

0: That is Monty Python.
1: That was awesome.
0: Something that you've never even heard before.
1: Nope.
0: That is sad.
1: Yeah. I like the vibes, though.
0: Okay, well, that's good. That's good for you. Good that you like the vibes.
2: How were the vibes?
1: Oh, I'm glad you asked.
2: On Friday. Mm-hmm.
1: So much fun.
2: Cool.
1: Hard, difficult.
2: Yes.
1: Could not have asked for a better group of women to compete with. They were all amazing. The audience was amazing. The energy was awesome. The announcers were great. It was a lot of fun.
0: She's a pro.
3: She's made a picture.
0: If you watch the videos, and she posts, she did a vibe check from the Deerfield Fair and the Lumberjill competition. Laura was there, and she is injured, so Erica, you know, competed in her stead. And if you watch the videos, it's like, you're so bubbly. I didn't even realize that you had gotten, like, you had pulled muscles and were like...
1: Oh, yeah. I was hurting almost immediately after that log roll. I did not include the part where I fell, but I did fall. I was willing to do anything to get that log to move, but I did not. I knew I was going to fall. I'm like, I don't care, move.
3: She fell in, like, her leg, the way her leg, when I was like, did she just break her leg? She was trying so hard.
1: So hard.
3: And you had to, and the thing that, and I was trying to coach her beforehand, and I couldn't really coach her while she was doing it, but... The tool comes into play, and you had stopped pretty much using the tool, what it was used for, and you were trying to put your whole body into it, which you can't do.
0: It's hard to describe because it's an antique, you know, tool used to roll logs that they used back in the logging days, like the early days when they were floating them down the Merrimack River.
1: Mm-hmm.
0: And it kind of resembles an old-fashioned half moon shaped can opener. Mm-hmm. If you remember, they used to have those. That's what you were using, and I'm like,
1: yes.
0: That's a bitch to get up that hill.
1: Yeah, it was so difficult. And they're like, everyone was saying just flip it, but I could not figure out how to flip it. It felt like it was 500 pounds.
0: Yeah. You can see the video. Yep. She did a nice video, a vibe check, and it's on Facebook and Instagram and TikTok. And
2: so,
0: I did,
2: so what was your favorite event that you did that day? And what was your least favorite?
1: I know. I'm so happy I successfully did the chainsaw. I literally was tunnel vision. The guy didn't even count 3, 2, 1 yet. I just started going.
0: Yeah.
1: As soon as I had it in my hand, I couldn't even hear anything.
0: Yeah.
1: I was like,
0: right.
1: But my favorite was definitely with Laura. Laura's favorite, the pole toss.
2: Okay.
1: Yeah, that was probably my best one, too.
3: Yeah.
0: There's a joke there, but I'm going to leave it alone.
2: Yeah, we're adults.
3: No, I think you came in second place in that, didn't you? Yes, you came in second
2: place. And so your least favorite log roll?
1: Yes.
2: Okay.
1: Oh, yeah.
3: And your sister was good.
1: Yeah, she was great. She hit the bullseye on the axe throw, which was... Very impressive.
0: Did you...
3: That's how... So she was about to... She was tied, and she came in, threw it, got a bullseye, and it bumped her up, and she ended up beating you overall.
1: Yes, it was terrible. It was awful. Yeah. No, it was actually worst-case scenario for me.
0: Very competitive family, the Stevens. And
1: yes.
0: There's a sister, very loving rivalry there. Very competitive. And I can't imagine that went over well when you lost to her.
1: Yeah, I was bummed. I'm not going to lie. But I'm coming back next year for sure. I can tell why it's one of Laura's favorite events because it was so much fun.
3: It really was. I know
0: it
3: it's a
0: fun.
3: Challenge, but it's a fun challenge.
1: And you were not kidding when you said it was a workout.
3: Yeah. It really is. And it makes you feel so much stronger when you're like throwing logs and rolling them. Like, it makes you feel so
2: the event is done, you're all done, you say goodbye to everybody, you head into the fair. What's the first thing you got to eat?
0: Tell me, apple crisp.
1: French fries. French fry bowl.
0: All right, that's fair, yes. So to speak. Okay. All right. And is the fair going on this week, right? All week, or is it done?
1: I think it finished on Sunday.
0: It's done.
3: Yeah.
0: Yes.
3: It's only Thursday and Sunday.
1: It's the weekend.
3: The quick fair.
0: Just trying to get anything in on the schedule is so damn hard now. It's so, you know what I mean? Everything's so busy all the time.
4: Freiburg's going on now, I think.
0: Sandwich Fair's coming up. Freiburg Fair, all good stuff. So, all right. So, 9:20 on the buzz. We haven't checked talkbacks yet this morning. And they've been all right with the chainsaw. Love of God, take it easy. Let's do this.
5: This kind of back talk is totally unacceptable.
3: Talk back.
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0: 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And when you come to our page on demand, you just little click that microphone and record your message and send it to us for free. All right? And so there was some discussion earlier today about foliage, leaf peepers. I didn't realize I was touching such a nerve.
3: You got the peepers.
0: Because I love to go up, and it's not something I do just during foliage season. I'm always up, you know, riding in the mountains and things like that. I love that. but the crowds have become so big, they are now almost unmanageable. And there was a 45-minute line of traffic up in Franconia Notch, which is a beautiful area. And there was lines of people waiting to get the top of a trail on Artist Bluff. And they were just standing there for 45 minutes. And that's not enjoyable. It sucks all the fun out of it. And there were hundreds of people at 8 a.m. on this little, you know, rock bluff looking over Cannon Mountain. That's just one location. You can go to Vermont, and they have it at the Sleepy Hollow Farm. They had to close the road. Wouldn't let anybody go down that road anymore. Same thing with the Jenny Farm. It's getting to the point where all of these beautiful places that we've always had to go, you can't go anymore. You can't go because the invasion from outside the state is and inside the state is so big. Now, I fully realize how much it does for the economy, and I love that. But it's becoming a safety hazard from police and fire with all of the things that are happening. Accidents happen because somebody's not paying attention and the stop-and-go traffic. That causes fights. All this stuff is going on, kind of ruining the whole vibe of the thing. Like it's gotten too big for its own britches. I don't know what the answer is, but man, oh, man.
3: People promote it.
0: I know. I talk about it too. I know. But I don't go during the peak times. You got to go. You got to get up early or you got to go, you know, like during the week, you know, early morning is probably good. I don't know. I don't know what the answer is. But I did talk about it and got a little bit of heat on the talk back.
7: You know, Greg, you confound me sometimes. You're talking about all the, you know, roads jammed up with all the leaf peepers and everything, which, you know, I think is great. We live in such a beautiful area of the country.
0: Agreed.
7: But, you know, you're sitting there, oh, this couple who was visiting, they asked me for spots, and they gave them like 6 or 7 spots. Greg, what are you doing?
0: I know.
7: You're contributing to the problem, because those people are going to go tell more people.
0: Well,
7: there's going to be more people.
0: No, you got. I told him to not go during the peak times. I said, don't go there during the peak times. Go when nobody's around. I did say that, but you're right. You're right. It's hard. It's hard to live in a beautiful place and not tell people how beautiful it is. And then not get mad when they actually go there. Yeah. You know what I mean? So that's one thing. What is this? Earlier in the show, I don't know how antiquing came up.
8: You said you were a picker.
3: Yes.
0: Oh, yeah. Yeah.
2: Greg is interested in possibly him and Val are going to start antiquing.
8: Every Sunday morning.
1: Okay. What does that mean? Like looking for antiques and keeping them?
0: I think it has something to do with flour.
8: Yeah, I was thinking about that too.
2: Sometimes you just make me, you make me feel so good.
1: Yeah.
0: Actually, I said I went picking over the weekend. I meant apples. I'm not a picker. I don't pick over other people's junk.
2: I thought he meant like picking as in when people would go antiquing. There was also American Pickers was a show on history. So immediately I'm thinking Greg and Val have got a new hobby.
0: No.
2: And she ain't about it.
0: I'm never, ever, ever going in an antique store. Ever. Look, okay. I'm not knocking them. I know people love them and I want them to succeed. I'm just not into it. If Valerie wants to go, she can go. I'm not going.
8: He's not carrying anything.
0: I'm not.
2: He said he would sit in the car. He doesn't care if she finds a 900-pound bureau.
0: Yep.
2: He
0: gets somebody to help.
3: Not touching
2: her. Or he's got somebody to help you. Trunk.
3: Bad spirits.
0: I'm in the get rid of it phase of my life. I'm not into the let's collect somebody else's junk. I don't want that. I don't want that.
9: Good morning, Buzz.
0: Here we go with this
9: guy. Wow, Cratchy. I didn't know you had such a hard stance on the antiques. No money for them. You're not buying their trash they got from their grandmother. It's like when you dug in on those kids there from Maine over at the Summer's Worth liquor store, and they're like, hey, you want to give us a couple bucks for our baseball team? And you're like, get out of here. Get a scooch. Just going back to Maine. Bet you don't pay no teams from Maine. You ain't from my town. You ain't getting my money. I like it when you dig in, big guy.
0: I dig it in. I like, look.
2: That's a compliment.
0: You can go to your, I want those teams to go to get money from their town. Don't come over here in my state and want money for your town in another state when it's a baseball team. I give to my town. That's what we're supposed to do. So, I'm not a hard stance about it, but yeah. Okay? Whatever.
10: Two things Greg's never going to try. A roast beef sandwich and antique shopping.
0: You're right. What? Why is it a bad thing? I just said I'm never going to do it. I didn't say I don't want them to succeed.
8: We think that you're going to.
0: No, no.
2: It just sounded like if Val found a new thing that made her happy, and you're like, I'm not doing it.
8: No,
2: I'm sitting in the car. Mm-hmm. I'm not moving.
0: Yeah, not doing it. Not doing it. And from last week, we talked about that guy who gave back $128,000 cash.
3: Yes.
0: He found in a bag.
11: You people are so righteous. I find $128,000 in a bag. I'm throwing that bag over my shoulder, and I'm whistling Dixie all the way home.
0: What are you, 100? Yeah, whistling Dixie? You're going to whistle Dixie? What are you, Huck Finn? I mean, well, I don't even know. Where's that? I'm going to whistle Dixie. I don't even know what that is.
12: Until
0: Dixie?
12: The cartel gets him.
0: Yeah.
2: He's all cheering, yeah. But he'll be the first one on the news crying. Mm-hmm. Going, so they kicked open the door. Put a gun in my mouth.
0: Dude, have you heard about kicking the door open? Have you heard about that?
3: No.
0: That's part of What's the Buzz. Wait till you hear this. All of these cool, funny pranks. And these things that people do for social media, someone's going to lose an eye or something.
13: 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This is Greg in the Morning Buzz.
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3: What's the buzz? Tell me what's happening.
4: What's the buzz? Tell me what's happening. What's the buzz? Tell me what's happening. What's the buzz? Tell me what's happening. What's the buzz?
5: Well, I'm going to tell you. What's a Buzz brought to you by our friends at Margarita's Mexican Restaurant. They got October 6th, National Taco Day. 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All right? Enjoy that taco. So, Scotty mentioned kicking the door in. That's one of those new viral TikTok stunts. Where kids will come up to your door and kick it really hard.
6: Mm-hmm. No.
5: Like they're attempting to kick the door in, except that's, they just kick it and run.
7: That's smart.
8: No. Oh, instead of like ding-dong ditching, they're kicking the doors?
5: Yeah, pretty good. Much.
8: Wow.
5: Yeah.
8: Sounds,
5: and,
9: I'm sorry, but there has to be, we have to draw a line somewhere that goes, if somebody's kicking somebody else's door in.
5: You're going to get shot.
9: And they get shot. That I'm sorry, they should not go to court. There shouldn't be anything. There has to be at some point in the world a line that gets drawn that says you play stupid games.
6: Stupid prizes.
5: You win stupid prizes.
9: You win stupid prizes.
5: Yeah.
9: Sorry.
5: Authorities are saying don't do it because, look, you get a scared person on the other side of that door that's had problems with maybe getting rid of it. A shotgun's going through that door.
9: Mm-hmm.
5: You know what I mean? And it's going to... I hate being the old guy.
9: I'm Gen Z,
8: and I don't claim that.
9: Yeah.
8: Is
9: it Ryan coming in tomorrow?
5: Yeah, he is.
9: I want to ask him about that. I'm sorry. This needs to stop.
5: Yeah, it's crazy. It's absolutely crazy. The other one is there was a some teenagers. It was and no, they weren't. They were adults, 18 years old. Three dudes got out into the median in a busy, it was a four-lane road. I don't want to say it was a highway, but it was in, Ocala, Florida. And they went out into the median, which is probably 4 feet wide, to do something unusual there.
10: A goofy video idea. Now a stark reminder of just how dangerous some social media trends can be. Ocala police say a group of friends aged 18, 19, and 20 took a chair from this Raising Cane's and set it up across the center median of SR 200.
5: What did they do? What do you think they wanted to do out there in the median? It's only 4 feet wide.
6: Oh, now I know. Because you brought it up.
5: Yeah.
6: Yeah.
5: I did earlier.
6: Yeah. So we know. Yeah, cutting
5: they
6: hair.
5: Gave one of the guys a haircut. Until there was an accident on the road and a truck careened into the three youths. And the kid in the chair is in the hospital because he got hit by a truck. You know? And it's just...
8: That's terrible.
5: I sound like that old cranky parent. I hate that. But I just like... To,

0: even if you were my buddy and I was that age, I'd be like, you're a friggin' idiot.
1: Yeah.
0: You're an idiot, you know? Now, some people get injured doing worthwhile things, like riding a giant mechanical penis. Now, that's not a stunt. That's something that
1: everybody...
0: That's
1: just fun. That's made Friday night.
0: Exactly.
2: Whoa.
0: A woman.
2: I was going to say Friday night or Sunday afternoon, but...
0: Do you remember riding the mechanical bull?
1: Yes.
2: All right,
0: let's just switch the bull and make it a giant penis.
1: Let's not.
0: A woman has filed a lawsuit claiming she suffered serious injuries from riding a mechanical penis attraction at a Las Vegas bar. There aren't any specifics on the injuries. She's seeking $30,000 in damages, I should say. So, yeah, the falling off of the mechanical penis.
3: She fell off the mechanical penis.
0: Yeah.
3: Mechanical penis. What a wild ride.
0: Yeah, there you go.
2: Question for you.
1: Is that new?
2: What advice would you give her to stay? Because, I mean, you've stayed on one probably the longest I've known. It didn't fall off. What was any advice?
4: I've never gotten on a mechanical penis.
0: Yeah, nor I would
2: really?
0: Not either.
2: Nope.
0: I
2: wouldn't. I'm surprised.
0: Kelly is currently holding in his hand a gift that he got from a listener.
2: That thing's been rubbed up against my hand at least a million times.
0: Is it
2: in the
0: a
2: last
0: pencil
2: week.
0: Or a
1: Me
0: pen?
1: Too.
4: It's a pen.
0: Okay.
4: Yeah.
0: And it's got
4: Kayla
0: a little...
4: Kayla has to borrow it all the time, but I'm like, this is my pen. Let me enjoy it for a while.
0: It's got a phallus. It's got
1: that.
0: A phallus, rubber phallus on the end of it that wiggles. And the other day, Kelly stood up and, you know, held it down, you know, below his waist. Like, you know, because he's Kelly and that's what Kelly does. And I looked at him. I said, you're on camera, moron. And he was like, oh. Yeah, he got all nervous. But yeah, that's Kelly Brown.
2: I love
4: things happen.
2: Yeah, I love him.
0: Things happen. So, all right, what else can I
2: Can't
0: tell you about?
2: Stay mad at him.
0: In the news. Finally, this whole, the trend is over. And I'm very glad that, because, you know, I hated Halloween for a very long time because everything was sexy this, sexy that,
2: yes.
0: sexy this,
2: yeah,
0: sexy that. It was stupid,
2: yeah.
0: right? And it's the sexy thing has gone away. It's now no longer even very popular to have a sexy way, whatever.
2: Sexy body bag.
0: Yeah, sexy coroner,
2: yep.
0: sexy priest, you know, all that set. And now people are getting more creative with the costumes. So I love the fact that the sexy costume trend is dying out because it was way overplayed. What else can I tell you about? 26-year-old man in Georgia arrested last week after he faked a medical emergency and called 911. To avoid paying his $63.77 bill at Red Lobster.
4: Red Lobster.
0: He thought his illness would get him out of it. It doesn't work that way, actually.
1: What? Didn't that get him an ambulance bill?
0: It's unclear what he was faking, you know. But
2: Greg, Paul McCartney and Phil Collins said they have made up.
0: Yeah.
2: What happened?
0: He made a comment about Phil Collins. He called him our little Phil Collins. And Phil took exception to the fact that he used the word little because Phil is not tall.
2: Mm-hmm.
0: And
2: I'm a little person, so I know.
0: He got out of sorts about it. But he went up and he said something to Paul. And Paul said, I thought we were good. And he goes, we're good now. But it just rubbed me the wrong way. Yeah, well, I mean, I get it. You wouldn't say a little, you know, anybody that's... Phil Collins is world famous.
2: I know, but I mean, you can... You sometimes you put your arm around me.
4: Yeah.
1: You say little buddy.
0: No, you got to come.
1: You say little buddy.
0: You're a jerk. Most of the time, you're beating the hell out of me. So you got to come
2: I just wanted to make sure.
0: By miles. I could do that to you for years. I still wouldn't be caught up to what you give me.
2: Okay.
0: But that's not the same between them two, right?
2: Mm-hmm.
0: Tony Romo was out. He had a 4-year, $72 million left on his contract. He's likely to keep most of it.
4: Wow. Damn. J.J. Watt. I heard him a little bit yesterday. It's okay. We'll see.
0: The guy gets bounced from the network and gets to walk with almost his entire deal. That's
1: all the money.
0: Wow. That's good. Good for you, I guess. You know, good for you. I mean, it's one mistake. He made one mistake.
1: Yeah.
0: He pays the price. Chance the Rapper might change his name. I'm done with the whole changing your name thing.
1: It's a cool thing to do.
5: What can does it say more in that article? Because he acts too, and he goes by his.
0: He just want to be he's going to change it from Chance the Rapper to
5: Chance
0: the Rapper.
4: I would think Chance.
0: I'd spell it wrong on purpose with a W in front of it.
5: Yeah. Oh,
0: I don't
5: candy.
0: The whole thing with the name changing thing. Remember when Snoop went to Snoop Lion?
5: Yeah, that was...
0: Like, I love Snoop Dogg. Don't go to... What was that?
2: Prince was a symbol for Luda.
0: Yeah, Prince was a symbol. Well, the artist formerly known as... Yeah, come on. Puff Diddy, Puff Daddy, blah, blah, whatever. Is it a marketing thing? Is it like a minor league baseball team that changes their name because they want to sell more T-shirts? I get that.
2: Yeah.
0: You know, with chicken tenders, I get it.
4: Yeah, it made sense.
0: There's a tie there, you know? But anyway, whatever. Biggest radio sensation in Los Angeles, California, ladies and gentlemen, is AI.
1: Wow.
0: This is where we're at.
1: I know, we're losing.
5: Ooh.
1: Welcome to radio, Erica.
0: There is a, it is a bot named Coyotech, and he's AI, and apparently he's programmed to act like a morning show person, but he is teamed with a real human. Geraldine Gigi Guzman and a Spanish language station. So, right.
4: So at least there's an interesting angle to it.
0: Yeah, I get it. You know? If it's programmed to go against her personality, maybe they can do. I don't know. It's probably not that bad. But this is just one step away from you listening to someone you think is real, and none of it is real. Matter of fact, it's already happening. You know, there are radio stations that are AI, and you don't even know it. You know, that's where the line gets blurred between reality and the whole thing about don't be afraid of it. You're an idiot if you're not.
5: Yeah.
2: Yeah.
0: Because if you, I mean, look at all of the technology that's been used against us or to take advantage of us in general. You're an idiot if you think that, if you think AI is, there's not a danger associated with it, because not everybody is a good actor. And I mean that in their actions, not in the acting sense. There are bad actors out there who will try to do bad things with it. And so you gotta pay attention going in. It's not all rosy. These are rich people that are doing things, you know, and you've got to be very careful in that kind of you know, atmosphere, because they've got their concerns and they're serving themselves before they're serving anybody else. Well, just my opinion.
2: We're glad you're here, Erica.
6: Thanks, I'm happy to be here.
0: Look, as long as there are people, it's not going to wipe out
6: people.
0: It's
6: just not the same. You need a human voice.
0: You do. I would think you need a human emotions.
5: Right.
0: But then these machines can now do, they can mimic fake it.
5: Yeah.
0: No. You know, so. What else? Anything else?
6: No. I don't have a backup, guys.
5: Neither do we.
0: You're not alone. Right back.
7: We're coming right back. 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

0: 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Now, it's back to the buzz.
1: I know. I did the story about the woman who was injured riding the mechanical penis.
2: Yes.
1: Not one of you made a shafted joke. Not one of you.
3: Bergeron
1: chimed in. She must have felt shafted. Yeah. And I'm I thought for sure. I mean, pretty much laid it out there. And I thought one of them is going to take advantage of that. And none of them did.
2: We're too mature.
4: Just because there's a penis out there, we don't have to take advantage of it.
5: It's not funny every time. You got to pick your spot.
1: I guess you're right. I guess you're right.
2: Better than that.
1: Don't.
2: Can I get you a blue slushie?
1: Yeah. It's behind the scenes stuff. Kelly has something he wants to.
5: I've been asked a favor from my daughter. She sent me a text. Padre, will you do a shout out on the radio? She's a student at Spa Tech Cosmetology School in Westbrook, Maine. And they have a student-created style show this Wednesday, October 7th, 7 o'clock. Doors open at 6:30. It's at the Elks Lodge in Portland, Maine. Tickets are available at the door. $10. Bunch of raffle items, including self-care baskets, massages, gift cards, homemade local gifts. All the proceeds will go to the Family Restored organization that helps support families dealing with addiction. It's a hair and fashion show. They got a runway and the whole thing. It features the work.
6: Too sexy for my love. Right. Too sexy for my love. Love's going to leave.
4: Nice energy. Now, a couple questions.
1: Yes, sir. Yeah.
4: Before I nail down my schedule for the week, Kelly, or that week that's happening, are you modeling?
2: Because
4: do some of us need to reschedule some things and be there?
5: I have not been asked to model. I am just going to be in the audience from 7 to 10, maybe with my big coffee container. Might be a beer inside that coffee container.
1: Yeah, that's always good to tell them that you're going to a student event. You're going to sneak a beer in a coffee cup. Yeah, that's a good move.
4: There's no problem there. Now, listen, that day, you need to not dress like a bum like you usually do. Because if you're going to a fashion show, you need to be like sitting in the front row and you need to look amazing.
5: I might button down it.
7: I think we could get you in a really nice suit and get you down there. Get you out on the walkway. You could walk and you could
4: like velvet.
7: Show
4: like
7: yourself. Oh my
4: suit.
7: God, he's unbelievable. Yeah. Kelly, unbelievable. Just look at the chin.
4: You should wear your hair different that night. Mm. Yeah.
5: Just a patron. That's all.
4: Yeah. I know, but if you're going to a fashion show, you have to sit in the front row and like look down.
7: You're almost like a much handsomer Anderson Cooper.
5: Yeah,
7: a little bit. But dumber. Much dumber.
5: Oh, yeah.
7: Yeah, absolutely.
5: He's great.
7: If we go, let's go.
2: Oh, that would be awesome.
7: And let's stand in the back and chant, Kelly, Kelly, Kelly. You got the chant, Kelly.
5: I'm not doing anything. I'm sitting in the
7: No, I know, right. But that we right.
4: No, you're drinking
7: stage.
4: Out of a bag.
7: The runway. We want you on the runway.
4: You're going to look really good drinking out of a bag.
1: Here's the crowd. Everybody's getting into it. Next thing you know, everybody's going crazy.
5: I'm not going to be in the hair and fashion show.
4: Chloe, you said your dad's here. Which one is the one drinking out of the bag?
2: I can't believe you said it on air.
1: He's not going to do that.
5: Joking.
1: He's not going to do that.
2: Right. He's not.
5: I can sit here for 3 hours without drinking a beer.
1: No, I know you can. I know you can.
4: But you start shaking. And you get sweaty top lip.
5: No, that's very nice.
1: And they're doing it for a great cause.
5: They
1: too,
5: are,
1: which is awesome.
5: Go get them, Spa Tech.
1: All right, nice job. All right, so we, ladies and gentlemen,
4: are going drink out of a bag in the front row.
2: And then
1: he gets frustrated because we're making fun of that.
4: He said it.
5: I never said bag. I said coffee to go container.
1: We got the Buzz 24/7 coming up. More show after the show, but right now we gotta go.
8: I think it's over, baby. I think Mom will be done singing.
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1: We will have more details on the Buzz Fall Hall with Seacoast Power Sports and Rochester Motorsports on the website coming up in just a little bit. 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What do you got going on today, Kelly?
5: Today is a workout day, Market Basket Monday, Greg.
1: Awesome. Scotty?
4: Drums will be played.
1: Kayla?
2: Chores and chilling.
1: Erica?
10: Ooh, errands and workout.
1: Nice. And Laura?
11: Oh, meetings, meetings, meetings.
2: Greg?
1: Meetings, meetings, meetings. Nah, maybe. I don't know. I have no idea. Tomorrow, Legal Tuesday, Jimmy, Dunn, and more. We'll see you then.
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What's going on, everybody? It's Kayla. A little after 11 o'clock here on your Monday. We are commercial-free after the buzz. 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

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What's going on, guys? It's Kayla. Little afternoon time here, Monday. Welcome to it. 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And, of course, you. 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First, it's Don Henley on WHEB.

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0: 93.3 WHEB. We were very excited to mention it this morning, start talking about it. The Buzz Fall Haul. 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

0: 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What's going on, guys? It's Kay, a little after 2 o'clock here on your Monday, and it's time for the Beastie Boys.
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0: The Rock Station 100.3 WHEB. Hey guys, it's Kayla. Quitting time for me on a Monday. Have a great rest of your afternoon. I will talk to you tomorrow with the Buzz. We will have a shot for you to get in on the Buzz Fall Hall. Thanks to our friends at Seacoast Power Sports and Rochester Motorsports, and of course Kawasaki. Also, tomorrow is Legal Tuesday. 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You got legal questions? Email Greg, Laura, Roadkill, Kelly, Kayla at morningbuzz.com. We'll get them answered for you in the morning. I will talk to you then. Doug and Jenner next on WHEB. H-E-B.
1: You'll scream. You'll laugh.
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1: You'll get a thousand.

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0: 100.3 WHEB. It's Doug and Jen. Good afternoon.
1: It's a name that rolls off the tongue. Efton Chisholm III.
0: Ooh, look at him. The third in a long line of Eftons. and big game for him. This is a guy that undrafted.
1: Crazy.
0: I know. And he made one of the big, well, I mean, it's early in the season, but so far, probably one of the best catches of the season.
1: Yeah, beautiful. Beautiful, beautiful. I've watched the video now 3 or 4 times just to make sure I saw it correctly.
0: Yeah.
1: Just to make sure I wasn't seeing things incorrectly. Goodness gracious.
0: I love that when asked about it after the game, he said, I don't know when they throw the ball to me. I just sort of black out. And I mean, if he catches it while he's blacked out, I mean, that would have been better for you when you used to black out, probably.
1: Yeah.
0: If you were really good at something mm-hmm. when blacked out, as opposed to falling.
1: Yeah. I'm not great with the blackout.
0: Yeah.
1: But,
0: I like it. Patriots 2-2.
1: Yes.
0: Now they're in the mix. I didn't think they were going to beat the Bills.
1: Me neither. In fact, I'm glad I didn't place a wager on it because I would have lost all my dollars.
0: I always feel bad, though, when any team based in Buffalo loses because I'm like, oh, yeah, and you live in Buffalo. You know, it's got to be rough.
1: Well,
0: I mean, I'm sure people
1: love it. I have a
0: friend
1: living in Buffalo.
0: They're very passionate about it. Cold.
1: Yeah.
0: I don't like cold.
1: That's the problem is that if you don't like cold weather, you can't enjoy it there. But yeah, beautiful win by the Patriots yesterday, and I think we were all pleasantly surprised, which was nice.
0: This

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0: 100.3 WHEB. It's Doug and Jen. The Buzz have got it for you. It is the Buzz Fall Haul.
1: How about this?
0: Not bad.
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0: That's
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0: That one is a winner. A winner for me. No doubt about it. No, that's going to be cool. I love the idea of having a couple of ATVs go out with your significant other or your kids or siblings, whatever.
1: Your
0: gonna
1: friends.
0: Be a blast.
1: Your BFF. But here's the thing. So there's only 55 finalists. So if you qualify, you have a 1 in 55 chance of winning.
0: Not too shabby.
1: I like those odds. Anyway, everything you need to know is at MorningBuzz.com.

0: 100.3 WHEB. Speaking of 103, there is a gentleman that is 103 years old.
1: 103 years old.
0: Irv. He lives in Maryland, I
1: All
0: guess.
1: Right. Cool.
0: And he's turned the basement of his house into a bar.
1: So Irv is 103 years old. He's got a basement bar.
0: Yep. We'll get into that in a minute. But here's the thing. He's employed. This is a legal space. There's a sign outside of his basement, and you just go. He's the oldest bartender in the world. 103 years old.
1: Are you sure it's illegal?
0: Yes, it's legal.
1: I mean, it's not often legal to run a bar out of your basement. Okay. I've tried it.
0: Well, Maryland, apparently, they just do things all willy-nilly there. But yeah, he's 103 years old. If you go into the bar, again, from the street, you can see he's got a plethora of bras hanging from the ceiling.
1: Yeah, a lot of bars. He's got T-shirts that you can get. He's got all the, a lot of cool stuff. Yeah, he's nice. Entrance to the basement. Looks like you're going to get murdered when you go down the stairs. I watched the video.
0: Yeah.
1: I think if I walked into the basement bar, saw all the bras hanging from the ceiling, I'd be like, I'm going to die here.
0: Yeah.
1: But it Especially looks like it would be a good female. Spot. Yeah. He gets decent light in there, too.
0: Yes.
1: Must be a little like a split level type
0: he's
1: situation.
0: Some egress windows in
1: Absolutely.
0: There.
1: Probably have to. But yeah, that's kind of cool. What helps you live to 103 years old, drinking all day and seeing women's breasts?
0: He's got the...
1: That's a winner.
0: He's got the old school cash register. So, like, it's one that you, like, type in the price, but then you have to use a thing on the side. To. Isn't that funny?
1: How old is that? That's, like,
0: probably almost as old as him.
1: I get maybe he's been bartending since he was born.
0: Years old. Now, if I lived to 103, I don't think I'd want to work. But if I had to work, I wouldn't mind operating a bar out
1: hey,
0: of my
1: listen,
0: basement.
1: I was thinking the same thing, but then I was like, they come with the bras? They take them off right here?
0: You
1: right.
0: can
1: what
0: just
1: the heck?
0: Be the old man pervert
1: I could
0: you've
1: be
0: always
1: dead,
0: wanted to be.
1: Or I could be an old man pervert. I mean, that's really a better choice.
2: You'll scream. You'll laugh.
3: I just won $1,000.
2: You'll doubt.
4: Wait a minute. Is this for real?
3: Are you serious?
5: You gotta be kidding me.
2: You'll freak out.
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0: 100.3 WHEB. It's Doug and Jen. They're saying it's the death of the sexy Halloween costume. I'd imagine for ladies. I've yet to see a gentleman look sexy for Halloween. I don't know. I mean, obviously, I'm not into dudes.
1: They wear a pirate costume and they leave the shirt unbuttoned. That's how they go sexy.
0: I was going to go out
1: as
0: the Burt Reynolds centerfold from Cosmopolitan, but I need people to wheel me around. He was naked, I think. What?
1: Wasn't he like
0: on a bearskin rug or something? Oh, yeah.
1: Yeah. So what, are you going to be on a gurney?
0: I'm going to be on a gurney. Yes. I think that would be good. That'll sex it up for everybody. There's no doubt about
1: it. Disgusting.
0: Now, you are not a huge wearer of the sexy Halloween costumes. I think that the first time I saw you at a Halloween party about 24 years ago, you were dressed in a child's ninja costume.
1: First of all, it's not my fault. I fit into little boys' costumes.
0: Yeah, so you look like a little boy, which was interesting. And then I did see you once.
1: But wait a minute.
0: Yeah.
1: Didn't I look like a real ninja?
0: Aside from the Reeboks or whatever sneakers you were wearing, you should have had those split toe things. But yeah.
1: Sauconies for comfort.
0: It was nice. But it was a cute costume, but it wasn't a sexy costume. And then you did wear one that was attractive. You looked like Aurora. Aurora. Is that her name?
1: Uhura.
0: Uhura from the Star Trek.
1: Yep.
0: And it was short.
1: Oh, man.
0: But.
1: Yeah, you get the plans online and then you like follow it to the inch. And boy, that's a mistake.
0: Well, but that's what she wore on the show. It wasn't you didn't sexy it up.
1: In the 70s?
0: Yes.
1: Weren't their butts 60s. Basically just hanging out?
0: I don't know if they ever dropped anything because I think it would have been a mistake.
1: Barely get my butt cheeks in there.
0: What is the sexiest costume you've ever worn?
1: Why do you want me to answer this question? I'm not gonna.
0: Why?
1: That
0: was it that bad?
1: I don't know. It was just...
0: Like, how hoary was it?
1: It was bad.
0: Yeah, it's tough with guys because it's like, what do we... Like, if we had the equivalent, what were we going to wear? Hot pants? Like, what would we wear?
1: Nothing.
0: Yeah. I think if you're in good shape, you can dress up like Highlander or something and people
1: just,
0: like that.
1: Just put the Chewbacca head on and walk around without a
0: naked.
1: Shirt on.
0: You won't be any different than I would if I had a fursuit on, that's for sure. But yeah, the sexy costume for ladies seems to be going away. I don't know what's taking its place, but it's bumming me out because that was the most fun part of the parties. I'd go, and I never dated a sexy costume girl, but I would watch my friends' girlfriends who did, you know, and say, oh, good on you. I would just keep that in heavy rotation. All the time.
1: Listen, you think any of the fellas I dated were really thrilled with my ninja costume?
0: Well, I can't imagine. It's like, oh, pants. Oh, nice. Oh, it's got a face with a hood. Oh, this is great.
1: Hey, listen, I felt I've never felt so cool in my
0: weird.
1: Life.
0: I like it. Are you still probably fitting it? Do you still have it?
1: No.
0: Oh,
1: I know.
0: That's too bad.
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0: I got to be honest, it takes a marriage or a death to get me into a church, generally speaking. But they're saying people who go to church together, couples, doing it all the time.
1: Yeah, well, I have a theory on
0: what this. Is it?
1: I did just watch this weird documentary about a crazy pastor who was basically berating the women in the church, saying, if you don't give it up for your husband, then the devil has, you know, control over him and will lure him to hook up with other ladies. This was a pastor.
0: Yeah, everyone, all the guys, very happy in that situation. Because the two things happen here. When your wife doesn't have fun with you, mm-hmm. and he was encouraging lots of stuff, not just old missionary style. You know what
1: right.
0: I mean? Like, get crazy in there, ladies, or they're going to be forced to cheat on you by the devil. And the guys were like, and now when I cheat on her, it's because of her.
1: Right, the devil made
0: I can
1: do
0: blame
1: it.
0: Her. If you had been better about doing your thing, I would not have been forced by your behavior.
1: The devil made me do it.
0: So they say Catholics doing it a lot, which is great. You go to church, they have sex once a week on average, 72% versus 48% of non-religious people. I think maybe, too, like if you're getting a little weird about your sex and you feel like a little guilty about it, then you go and you do confession, and then you can die without sin on your soul.
1: Interesting.
0: Which is kind of nice, so maybe that's part of it. I don't know. I've been to church. I've never left horny.
1: No, it's been quite the opposite, actually.
0: I've left, like, really just, can you wake me up when this is over?
1: And
0: this
1: guy's
0: boring.
1: And as someone who grew up Catholic, I can tell you, you just feel guilty about everything. The Catholic guilt, you're like, oh, I'm a terrible human being. Like, that doesn't mean you want to go home and hook up. So I don't know.
0: Well, become a more terrible human being with what you might do at home. But listen, if you're a religious and you go to church, I hope you're getting active.
1: Good on you.
0: Yeah, I never even thought to put those things together. But now I'm considering, finding my spiritual way.
2: This report.
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0: Troy Jackson blames health insurance costs on Washington, D.C. But in New Hampshire, a typical ACA health insurance plan costs about $400 a month. Walk across the border into Maine, and that same plan costs more than $700. That's $300 more a month, 77% higher in Maine. That's not Washington, that's Augusta. And policies put in place while Troy Jackson was Maine's number two elected official. But it gets worse. Before Troy Jackson became Senate president, we paid less for electricity than New Hampshire. Today, we pay a lot more. Under Jackson, Maine's electric rates went up twice as fast as New Hampshire's. And to top it off, New Hampshire has the 49th lowest tax burden in America. Maine has the 5th highest tax burden. It's simple. Troy Jackson supported the policies that make Maine more expensive, and you're paying the price.
1: I'm Susan Collins, candidate for U.S. Senate, and I've approved this message.
0: Paid for by Collins for Senator.
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10: 60s this afternoon with winds gusting over 30 miles an hour. We eventually fade back with fair skies tonight into the 40s. With a lingering breeze continuing into Tuesday, highs will be in the 50s in the afternoon with sunshine. Frosty start early Wednesday. Otherwise, we're looking at sunshine and 60s in the afternoon. And back up near 70 with some sunshine on Thursday. From Stormwatch 9 Weather Center, I'm meteorologist Kevin Skorupa.
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0: 100.3 WHEV, it's Doug and Jen. I read an article about a guy got a job, a great job. He's a broadcaster, got a job with the Portland Trailblazers as, you know, their play-by-play guy.
1: Oh, cool.
0: He's in his 30s, I think 29 years old, something like that. And then he lost the job on the same day because they went through his social media and they found posts that he made when he was 15 in 2010 or something like that, where he was a little racist. He said, anytime, and this is a good rule of thumb, if you have to start any sentence with, I'm not a racist, but, you're probably a little racist. He said, I'm not a racist, but Asian people really bum me out.
1: What?
0: That was not a great one. And then a bunch of terrible things about women. Now, he was 15. You're never stupider than you are at 15 years old. And you never think you're smarter. What do you mean it doesn't matter? Do you want to be held to account for behavior you exhibited when you were a teenager?
1: I certainly don't, but I also luckily lived in a time where I wasn't posting garbage on social media.
0: Right. That's luck of birth, of when you are. I mean, I understand why they do this. You know, it's going to be associated with your brand, and it's something that you want to be aware of. It's going to cause problems. Not worth the headaches. But I also feel like, I mean, the guy can apologize for who he was when he was 15. He's an adult person now.
1: Yeah.
0: I interact with my friends' kids, and I can just imagine what, when we're not in the room, they're saying to each other.
1: Yeah.
0: And then you think you can just say that on social media. I think you think you're only talking to your friends.
1: I'm also going to say it's not a little racist to say Asian people annoy me.
0: No, I understand that, racist. But he was 15.
1: Yeah.
0: He was a child. Don't put anything out. Listen, if you're 15... If you're, I mean, honestly, I don't care how old you are. Don't put anything on the internet that is stupid.
1: Yeah, I will say my son is 14 and he and his friends have like Instagram accounts and that sort of thing. They don't post.
0: Smart.
1: They're on there. They watch videos. They message each other. There's no posting.
0: Twitter will bring it out of you because there's so much garbage on there. I think that you start getting into that, like, oh, this is what this is. I can say ridiculous things and edgy. I'm going to be edgy.
1: Yeah.
0: Not smart. It's there forever. And I don't know. I guess you can go back, but I wouldn't even think of going back 10 years on social media. I can't because I deleted all my social media from 10 years ago.
1: Smart.
0: But it's a big mistake, and it can cost you your dream job.
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0: 100.3 WHEB. It's Doug and Jen. Brews and Booze is coming. You like that Halloween thing? You can get your ninja costume ready to go.
1: Yeah, maybe. I mean, I wish I still had it. I'm so jealous of anybody that does.
0: I can't believe you don't have the ninja outfit anymore.
1: I know.
0: Yeah, Brews and Booze presented by TSO, the Ghost of Christmas Eve, returns to the Hill Bar and Grill at McIntyre Ski Area in Manchester. 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
2: Couple of morning storms tomorrow. High of 87 and less humid on Sunday with partly sunny skies. High of 81.
3: How do you tell me you're from Massachusetts without telling me you're from Massachusetts? This is the television. This is, you know, you're in Massachusetts when you see this or hear this on your television right here. They're checking. She's going to check a traffic report, right? A reporter's on the scene out on the road at the Sumner Tunnel.
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2: Ah, beautiful day.
0: Yeah, you
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0: right into it, too.
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0: All right, let's suss out this situation.
1: I love sussing.
0: Let's say that you have been dating somebody for a couple of years.
1: Okay.
0: And your snacks, like you like Pop-Tarts,
1: yeah,
0: Oreos.
1: Uh-huh.
0: Let's see, what else do you like that's bad? Cheeseburgers.
1: Oh.
0: Let's say you got some of these in the house and they're just disappearing. And you find out that your girlfriend is throwing them out because she says they're unhealthy and she doesn't want you to get big and fat and unhealthy. So is that controlling?
1: I believe it is.
0: Okay.
1: I mean, it's going to be interesting to see how it plays with her new boyfriend because she's out. Her bags would be right on the front steps.
0: Would you break up with her if she was throwing your stuff away?
1: I'd give her a chance to stop doing it. I'd
0: so
1: be like, listen, if I
0: it?
1: Don't care if I have the illnesses that go along with this, mm-hmm. leave me alone. We can have a conversation about my diet if you want to have a conversation.
0: And
1: but
0: how would that go?
1: And just throw my food away.
0: How would that go?
1: It would go, well, why don't you be her? Ask me about my diet.
0: Doug, I noticed that you're eating a lot of unhealthy foods lately, and I'm really worried about your...
1: Get out! That's it. There's the door! You don't like what I eat?
0: Okay.
1: Fine. And I got to sit there and watch you eat your dates or prunes and your granola, whatever it is you're eating, you hippie. Get out of my house.
0: Good to know.
1: This is a house for enjoyment. Why do you want to destroy people's happiness?
0: I don't know. I mean, I've dated a few guys who, like, put on a quick 60.
1: Yeah. Well, that's it. It's like, listen, you get Jen, if you lock her in, put on 60 pounds, quit your job.
0: Why?
1: I don't know.
0: Is there, like, a big sign above my head that says,
1: no, I was always dumbfounded by it. I love to hear the stories. They were always interesting. And I'd be like, oh.
0: Yeah.
1: How many pounds?
0: 60.
1: How much? It's wow. It's like a pound for every hour you didn't work.
0: I didn't even put on 60 when I got pregnant. So I
1: that
0: feel like that's
1: impressive.
0: Not fair.
1: Yeah, no, that's a tough one. I did when I got married. I did say before, I said, listen, I think we can have a 40 pound, ripcord.
0: Okay.
1: Like if one of us gains 40 pounds, the other one can walk away. Now,
0: I
1: knew it was going to be me. So I was giving her that option. I didn't think she would gain the weight because I'm an animal.
0: You put on 40 pounds.
1: Well, I knew that I had the potential. I saw that the potential was realized early in me that I could put on 40 pounds. Boom! Like I could do that in a long weekend
0: really messed up.
1: Yeah, especially when I was drinking heavy. But yeah, I think that it's a weird thing that happens. But just we can talk about the snacks. We can work in some healthy nonsense because all right, I'll pretend. But don't just throw them away. That's not a reasonable way to behave.
0: I have thrown some stuff away.
1: Have you?
0: Like,
1: really?
0: Not necessarily food items, but items that I was asking for things to get rid of and they didn't. And so I just put them in a big black trash bag.
1: You're
0: and
1: the worst.
0: Right out to the curb.
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0: That one is a winner. A winner for me. No doubt about it. No, that's going to be cool. I love the idea of having a couple of ATVs go out with your significant other or your kids or siblings, whatever.
1: Your friends.
0: Be a blast.
1: Your BFF. But here's the thing. So there's only 55 finalists. So if you qualify, you have a 1 in 55 chance of winning.
0: Not too shabby.
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11: 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See store online for details.
12: Hey, weekend warriors. 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Hop in. Let's go for a ride in a Nissan Armada Pro 4X. 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Instead of letting the kids play online, show them some epic inclines. 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Nissan Armada is here. 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

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We appreciate you listening while you work, and we appreciate those of you listening in your man cave right now. I've got Led Zeppelin next, Weezer. Here's Say It Ain't So.

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Maybe you want to rock out on a Monday night. I've got AC/DC coming up. Nickelback is next. Here's Def Leppard.